0: 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That's Soul Jerk Sundays on the third Sunday of the month, running through the summer. 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

So good evening to each and every one of you. Here we are, second hour on our celebratory show. Thank you, Harry Kane.

Good evening to Mickey Finn, to Victor, to Neil, all joined us in the chat room. Shout out to Catherine Ruffy, to Amanda.

Nicosia as Dave Cleveland as his very special guest. I think he's celebrating his birthday as well. Dave Cleveland is anyway. Until next week.

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0: 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That's Soul Jerk Sundays on the third Sunday of the month, running through the summer. Come chill in our beer garden. We will see you there.
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0: Good morning, Stompers. How you doing? It's Matt in the chair for Sandra. In the chair now till 9 to 11. Got to say good morning and thank you very much for Nikki P for the last couple of hours. Wonderful stuff. And when Nikki finishes with Bobby, you've got to start off with two in a row from Anita. That's the rules.
1: Yeah. This is Greg Blackman. You're locked into Matthew B on the 360 show. Go on, my brother.

So welcoming you to Stomp Radio on a Sunday morning. We're here till 11. It's Matt in for the amazing Sandra C, who's having a well-earned rest after the Field of Vibe festival yesterday. I must say it sounded absolutely amazing listening live on air. Very, very jealous. Excellent shows broadcasting live from the Stomp team. I caught Pete, Mark, Andy Furno. Great work as usual.

It's good to see the chat box nice and busy this morning. Gotta say good morning to Hazel. Also to Graham Grumpy Brown. And to Stomp's very own Mr. Paul Abbott. Sending love out to you and Wendy, mate. Hope you're well. Also got to say good morning to Mr. Martin Wilson out on the outside. And to my girl Shan, who's in Cyprus. I think she's been in Cyprus for about 3 weeks now. Not that I miss her or anything. Good morning to you and the girls. Got to say good morning to Caitlin. Especially to Caitlin, as it's her birthday. So happy birthday to you. And Shannon has said to me that Caitlin, she's going to buy you drinks all day long. So anytime you want a drink or a shot, it's on her, all right? She's really, really good like that. They're currently around the pool in Cyprus. And I'm in the studio in Purfleet. No Sandra C this week. It's Matt in the chair. My apologies. Getting things moving for your Sunday morning Stomp Radio. It's good to have your ears. So I normally do my show fortnightly on a Thursday, and we mix it up, we play a bit of old, some new. So today we're going to throw in a few new ones. Going to play some classics, some stuff I don't normally play. So looking forward to between now and 11 a.m. this morning. It's going to be a real mixed bag.

to say good morning to Peter B. Good. He's in the Costa del Croydon, he says. Is it nice there, mate? Never been. I guess it's beautiful. Palm trees, sunshine, beaches. You're on a sun lounger, right? Right about now, yeah? Cocktail in hand. Stop waffling, Matt. Let's move on.

Stop Radio Sunday morning. How you all doing? Easing you in. For those that feel the vibe yesterday, check the heads a bit sore this morning. Seeing lots of photos from what looks like a great day on the socials this morning. Looked absolutely amazing. And while listening to the Stomp Radio live broadcast yesterday, I think it was Mark Collins, he played this, and me only being 22 years old, never heard it before. So straight onto iTunes, downloaded, got to play it this morning.

And whereabouts, where else can you listen to Winfield Parker on a Sunday morning? Sounding good. Is the sun on its way out as well? Let's hope so. It was a little bit grey driving over the studio this morning. It'll be a nice day. And who's staying up for the football later? Is it 7 o'clock now? Is it 1 o'clock? I don't know. They settled on 1 a.m, didn't they? Yeah. Anyway, I've got to say good morning to Stomp's very own Anita Long. Good morning to you and Duncan. Also to my brother. No doubt star of the show yesterday, Mr. Wayne Enyor. How you doing, sir? It's good to have your ears. Don't forget, Soul Fine are celebrating a very special birthday very soon, so get on the tickets for that, because that will sell out. Let's move on. Let's keep moving. Some classic. Get the kettle on. Open those curtains. Let's get moving. Let's have a great day.

So don't forget, 18th of July, Soul Fine. You know the drill. Get on the tickets for that. Once again, big love out to my brother Wayne Enyor. 18th of

15 years of Soul Fine. Absolutely amazing achievement. Let's keep moving. Some Brass Construction.

And this is one of those records when you're playing out in a club and you want to go to the toilet, you put this on. While everyone's dancing from side to side, you could just slip off. Slip off, come back, no one's noticed. Stick with me for more DJ tips. Sunday morning stop radio, we're playing Brass Construction. The 25 minute mix. And just like that, hour one is done. That's flown by this morning. Stick around. We're going to play one more. We're going to hit the ads. And we'll be back on the other side. Before we hit the ads, got to say good morning to the Fitz family. Lee, Mike, Tyler. Not forgetting Macy Lee.

getting a big, big hello to Norfolk's finest, Miss Jane Denman. How you doing, darling? Long time no speak to you. How are you? Get in touch. Write me a letter. Hopefully see you down in Margate in a few weeks' time.

0: 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We have booked the sunshine, so we will see you there.
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1: 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Turn it up.

straight into hour two. If you just tuned in, no Sandra C this week. Myself, Matthew B, in the chair until 11. This is brand new out of Germany, Berlin. Lady D. Track called Son of a Gun. Like this, got a nice 90s house vibe on it.

say good morning out to Stomp's very own Mr. Dave Smith. Mr. Doing It. Doing his own thing. His thing. He's just been out on a bike and he's a little bit excitable. Sending me stupid messages. He's probably just done a 30 mile bike ride, warming up before he cycles down to Mallorca this afternoon. The man is an absolute lunatic. And because he's a lunatic, he fits right in here on Stomp Radio. Catch Dave on a Wednesday, stepping out. Very, very, very highly recommended show. And Dave was one of the amazing team for our Good Grooves Garden Party last week down at Eden Wood Place. Thanks once again to everyone who reached down. We sold it out. And we're back again in October. October the 31st, to be precise. Some Halloween business. Event is now up on the social media. So look out for the Haunted House Good Grooves Party. Tickets on sale tomorrow afternoon. And we're starting the early birds off on that for £9. Look at my socials and keep an eye out for that. It's going to be another hot one for sure. Let's keep with the news, some new Ezra Collective.

0: new album is released beginning of September, I believe. A track called Only Love, the Ezra Collective. I believe they were at Love Supreme this weekend, weren't they?
1: I've been to places, they try to take my love, but I still vibrate.
0: Summer is definitely in full swing, festivals coming thick and fast.

just 3 or 4 weeks now till we hit the Margate Soul Festival. Really looking forward to that. If you're coming down, come and say hello. Lots of stomp in attendance there. Right, sticking with the new, we go to Australia. Something brand new from the DJ Bacon. Alongside the Roots, what a combination.

very own Mr. Tony Herdman. He's in Morocco, I think. 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He's by the pool. 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

Mark Ray, Pete Simpson. Been playing this for a while. We like to support new music here on Stomp Radio. New independent music. This one's called The Medicine. Really, really nice, this. Send this one out to my good friend, Miss Anne Jasper.

0: You can find this on Grand Central Records. Best place for this was Bandcamp. Check out Mark Ray's page. Lots going on there. Some really good stuff. All kinds of music. Some hip-hop projects. Some soul. Some house. It's good to support these guys.
1: 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This is Kylie Aldist, and you're with Matthew B on the 360 Show, Worldwide Funk and Soul. Love it.

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She loves this one. 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This one's for you. You girls have a great day.

0: wonderful Marie Garaccio. Just stick around for that. Stomp Radio on a Sunday. You know how we do.
1: Yes, yes.
2: Yes, mate, it's your number one chum, DJ Money Shot from the Allergies right here. Shouting out Matthew B, full circle on the 360 show, right here, right now, on Stomp Radio. Let's pull another banger from the crates, yeah? Nice one.
0: This one, brand new Allergies, forthcoming.
3: Life is for living. So why are you bothering me?
0: Proper summer vibes.

send this one out to Larks in the chat box. He likes this. Patricia Edwards. Track called Ain't Nobody.

And before that, we had Don Cerf featuring Sophia Harry. Brand new music, that was called Reach Out. Over 10 minutes left. Let me hand over to Studio 2, Marie Garaccio. Stick around for that.

Straight after Marie, we've got Don G, 1 till 3, 3 till 5, Andy Furno, 5 till 7, Chris Alexander, 7 till 9, Mr. Kevin Edwards, 9 to 11, Gary Walden with the Yacht Club, 11 till 1, Lady TLC, and 1 till 3, Angela Nightlife. So what are you up to today? Larks has just said he's booking the Soul Disciples weekend for October. I believe that's nearly sold out. We're going. Can't wait for that. What are you all up to? I'm going to go and see Toy Story later. Really looking forward to it.

0: couple of bumpy ones. Now we go back to Australia. More from the DJ Bacon.
1: Yo, yo, yo, party people in the place to be. My name is Dr. Syntax, and you are listening to the 360 Show with Matthew B on stompradio.com. The URL that's funky as hell. Peace. Come on.
0: Who remembers the 80s, yeah? More magic from the DJ Bacon. Check this out. This is wicked.

Got to say good morning once more to Mike Fitz. Yes, mate. DJ Bacon. Della Soul. Orange Juice Jones.

Squad. That's about it from me. Many thanks for your ears. Big thanks for Sandra for letting me feel her shoes for the last couple of hours. Nice to be here on a Sunday morning. Don't forget, keep it stomped for your Sunday. Whatever you're up to, stay safe, look after each other. Just be nice, yeah? I'm going to squeeze one more in and then we hand over to Marie for what's going to be an amazing show, no doubt. Big love to Marie. Last time I seen Marie was on a boat and I was fluffing for her. Anyway, stick around, Stomp Radio on your Sunday. Good luck, England. Lots of love to everyone and be good.

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just a sound on your stereo. There is nothing wrong with your set. I will control what you hear and feel. You're about to be taken on a musical safari through the most ferocious jungle known to man. The jungle where the hunter is often captured by the game. This is a city, and you are there.

0: the album Something About You. Written by Narada Michael Walden, sung by Angela Bofill. And starting off something new, Marcio Bossa, little thing titled Golden Dream. Shout out to Pierre Lombardo for sending it to me. 2 hours of Marie. Could be more. Next week, we'll see.
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0: So let's see how I see this show out. A whole afternoon at Feel the Vibe. Let's see if the body can take some more.

1978, the album Destiny. The Jacksons. It's weird. I looked at the front of the album. It's got five of them, but no Michael. It's like, we can afford to pay you for your voice, but the face? Nah, forget it. Shouts to Hazel and Truck T in the shout. Welcome to the join all the wstompradio.com. Hazel's is Batman at CNA. Yes, I know. It's probably something I was wearing. Big shouts go out to also Jose Lopez, Fiona Sutherby, Jay Fouquet, Bent Corbin, Emmett Coggin, and Kelly Stewart. Your birthday's today. And what a day it was yesterday. More about that a little bit later. Now, we're painting a tapestry.

Tapestry and Life, it's what you make it. I like it. Well, it sounds, if you sit back and listen to it, it sounds very much like a Detroit Spinners type track, because it's got the same sort of production like Tom Bell, with a little thing where he replaces the snare drum with a tom, which is great. I love it. Anyway, shouts go out to Chris Morgan, Maria Stone, Louise Alexandra, Mum, Angela and Alton Wonderful in there in Florida, Sharon Lockhart, Lisa, Jay Irvin, Michael Gray, yeah, James Barker, Paul Iden and Neville Falwell. I was going to play Keep On Dancing, but I thought, you know what, I've not played this in such a long while. The album, You Got Me Running, it is, of course, Mr.

1984, the sounds of Colorado. Lonnie Hill. Sunday summery sound. Shout out to Brad Haig, Adrian Luke, Peter Thompson, Babs Lenny, and Chaz Ford, Simon Rowland, Julian and Michelle Moore for Tracy Wisher, James Cornell, Bev Dobie, and Peter Langford. Now, this song, I listened to it, I thought, what's this band? Not sure. It's Brown Sugar. You and me, Don G, all the way till three.

a Minnie Riperton. Yeah. Shouts to Tanya Martin, Debbie Chandler, Sonia Lockhart, Pat Leslie, Jackie Noble. Belated birthdays to you, sweetie. Greg O'Donoghue, Maxim Lewis, Paul Smith, Ricky Brown, Darren Carrington, and Natalie Harrison.

1982, Jeffrey Osborne. The album when he left LTD, and there's so much on it, I just said, you know what, let's play this one for a change.

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You got to pay for postage. 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Also got the albums, I'm going to go through that and see. A few new albums I've got. Yeah, vinyl's not cheap anymore. So yesterday was the wonderful Feel the Vibe, and the vibe was felt by everybody. And on the stage,

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0: 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Very approachable. 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
2: 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Can you take it? From the brand new album for the MMS Robots.

And that's what's going from the album, MF Robots 3. I love the way it's got a little sticker on it. It's got this warning: this record was created by human beings. So nice to see it. They were down at the Soul Disciples weekend there a while ago. Are you going to this one? 9th of October. Get on the website. Make a booking. We have the solutions for you.

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0: on them old 80s classics. Shout out to the tipsy ladies, Shona, Janine, Jenny and Lisa, Winston Bell, Fabian Charles, Tara Jeffries, Amanda Gary and Tyler Bell, Lee Bothroy, Joy Foreman, Adam and Lisa Philvick and Andre Hines. Hope to see you all down at Soul Jerk on the 19th.
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Something new came through the post. 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

0: 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And an absolute classic, Louis Vega.
1: You remember this?

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Yes, it's on George Benson's album, but not the original. But the original writer.

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2: 10 minutes to go before Andy Furno. 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This is Ripple.

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Friend. Special friend. Done by Phil Fearon. But you can't beat the special delivery.

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And what kind of love does? 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

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It's all about the Salt Hill Dust Club on Saturday the 8th of August, 2 p.m. till 8.

afternoon. A very sunny Saturday afternoon, in fact. Perfect for the weekend. Many, many thanks, of course, to JJ and Dave C. Thank you, guys. Fantastic music, as per usual. So here we are, your Saturday prescription of Soul Soul Saturday, where we continue our bands and groups. There are just one artist on the letter L, as we proceed with more bands and groups on the letters M. In the bag, we've got the Modulations, Maze, Mint Condition.

my Facebook page. So it's the sunny Saturday, and of course, it's yours truly, Greg C, on stompradio.com. A very, very warm good afternoon.

from the letter L, which we featured last week. We're talking at the Love Unlimited Orchestra, produced about 7-8 albums alongside the Love Unlimited, and of course the man at the helm, of course, none other than of course Mr. Barry White. Now in that band, of course, which was a 40-piece outfit, which he put together, there were some great artists he used in the band, should we say, the likes of Lee Ritner, Ernie Watts, the likes of Jim Page, producer, writer, as you all know, and also Kenny G was in there as well. So part of his 40-piece orchestra, hence the name, the Love Unlimited Orchestra. Have a track from their last album from this outfit. Outfit, band, group, orchestra even. Lift Your Voice and Say. Saturday afternoon, of course, yours truly, Greg C. on Stomp Radio.

the singles from his albums didn't get much chart success, shall we say. But as listeners and dancers, we liked a bit of Barry White. You know, his music still lives on, even though he passed away many, many years ago. 2003, if my memory serves me right, The Walrus, as he was once known, Barry White. So final album from this band, outfit, I must stop saying outfit, orchestra, 1983. The album's called Rise.

bands with the same name there, not to be confused with the main one, which was a featured soul singer, Glenn Jones. We're talking about the Modulations. The original name was The Pimps, and this band is from North Carolina, formed back in the mid-70s, and a nice little put in the brackets with the R&B. I always get confused and a bit surprised when you use the word R&B. It has very many different words and terms, but R&B as the listing states for this band. Sadly, only one album they released in the late 1978-1980 was this band. The band's called Modulations, and this is a track from their one and only album.

fantastic, once known as The Pimps, but changed the name later on to The Modulations. Joined the same stable lights of Gladys Knight and Wonders of Juju. We're talking about Buddha Record Labels, joined them. And contribution on this one, and only album from this band, the likes of Norman Harris and Mr. Disco himself, Vince Montana, and also members of the in-house musician band, MFSB, contributed to the album as well. Great stuff from this band, the great tracks as well. We're going to try and feature about three or four from this band. I Can't Fight the Feeling, The Modulation. I've got to say thank you to Dave, my man himself, for putting onto this tune many, many years ago. Thank you, DC.

is Stomp Radio. Every Saturday, 1 till 4. Tune in and stay sane. Your prescription of soul sores. Come on, be rude not to.

to the technical issue, but we're there anyway. Welcome to your Saturday prescription, South Soul Saturday. Of course, it's yours truly, Greg C. Bit of a shorter show today, but you know how it is. It's all live.

second studio album from this outfit. Began the 1970s, a four-piece family group formed in the 70s. Gospel and soul was their genre, as it were. Six albums so far to date, and their debut album was in 1972.

1972 featured a contribution from Joe Sample, and their third album called Living in Loving featured none other than the great, of course, the maestro Stevie Wonder. He contributed on that track playing the harmonica. Very nice indeed. So Stomp Radio broadcasting live from Feel the Vibe on this sunny Saturday afternoon. Second track from the Gospel Soul Family Affair, The McCreary's, On the Other Side.

Good afternoon, Tony Finesse in the studio. Good afternoon, how you doing, sir? By the way, this morning's breakfast show, not bad, not bad at all, not bad. Some nice tunes. I love those little sections you do as well, the frosty bit as well. Brother, you can sing as loud as you want to. Do you actually hear him though, Tony? Do you actually hear him singing? So, he must have exceptional ears. So we continue, guys and girls. Stomp Around a Saturday afternoon. Now, interesting band, this one, formed in the mid-70s, and all members were students, believe it or not, at Southern University campus in Louisiana. Now, part of a jazz institute, as it were, and they were taught by an interesting guy called Alvin Baptiste. I'll tell you more about him and who he taught along the way, but first track from Melia & Co, Making Love in the Fast Lane.

So he taught these artists to produce one or two tracks, and he actually taught the likes of Randy Jackson and ex-Cameo, later solo artist Charlie Singleton. So the band put together a campus, went on tour, and said the rest is history. So MELA stands for M for Music, E for Encompasses, L for Love, and L for Love, or Life rather, and Ascension. And that's where the name come from, MELA & Co. This is more

Big to that back in the day. Nice little groove there from Mila and Co. As it were, right, look at my next band, an interesting band as well. Only, rather interesting. They did one album, all they released back in 1978. Formed in the 70s out of Miami, Florida. So let's dissect this band, shall we? Now, the album is a bit of an interesting track because the band made some nice tunes like with evidence of the 70s and 80s rock bands, likes of Cameo and Lakeside and those kind of bands. And the album didn't quite do it for me. I hope I don't sound too rude. Only one track from the album. Album's called Help Us Help Us Spread the Message. Now, the version that they did, another band called The Birth, they did a cover version 2004-2005. We're talking, the band is called The Mighty Riders.

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2: 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A sound investment.

Yeah. Morning. Hope you're all well. I've only been away 1 week. Wish it was even a whole week. It was only 5 nights, and it was not in Turkey, Carol. It was in sunny Marrakesh. 43 degrees in Marrakesh. Give me a break. Anyway, at least I'm glad I wasn't there last night. I don't think the celebrations would have been too healthy last night, with the football and all that. But morning to you all. I am glad to be back. I'm sat here in Studio 2 at home, not wearing very much. But that's an image you want to get out of your head. So let's start off, as we normally do, with some nice easy soul, get you going slowly into another awful, ridiculously hot day. Am I moaning? Yeah, no, shouldn't be really, should we?

Yeah, a little bit of Lucifer in the morning for you from 1977. It's on Cotillion Records. So yeah, not his normal label. And before that, we had the lovely Dionne Warwick. So yeah, back. I don't know. It feels it's 10 degrees cooler, but it because when I haven't got a swimming pool and you haven't got a beer in your hand and that sort of thing, it kind of feels just as uncomfortably hot. But like Carol says, it's a different vibe out there. And I've been many years ago, and I thought I'd have a revisit, but that's probably me done now. Very interesting. Did a sunrise hot air balloon flight, which was, I have to say, beautiful. I've stuck the video, professional video of it they took on Facebook. It was beautiful, and I'm glad I did it. So a few good mornings to say. Got to say very good morning first and foremost to Hazel Grace, tuned in nice and early before everyone else, and to Kev Goodwin. Morning, Kev. Hope you're well, and like me, probably fed up with working in this heat, but that's where I'll be today. And Carol, good morning. All back and a bit back in action, but a bit sticky. And Trev Archer up there in Knots, mate. Hope all is well, mate. And I'm guessing you're having a day off. I don't normally see you this early on a Friday morning, but maybe you're just tuned in before you go to work. And very good morning to Stomp Radio's very own Anita Long. And again, another one that I don't normally hear from till after 8, because it's her day off. No one can sleep really comfortable in this heat, can they? And very good morning to John Scott and Alison down there in the, I'm sure, very sunny garden of England. Time to crack on with a bit of music. Much too much chat this morning. Not the super slow start I thought I was going to do, but it's okay.

Yeah, Mr. Cornell CC Carter and Every Day. It's a little bit bumpy for my normally chilled start on a Friday morning. And I know a lot of us DJs like to say, we'll like warm you up slowly. Well, you know, get your coffee on, that sort of thing. Well, I've been up ages because I couldn't sleep in this heat, so I feel like I've been up ages. But I didn't know if, you know, sometimes I just dive straight in with a bit of a little bit of a lively stuff. But anyway, I picked out some nice stuff for you when I got in from work last night, and I picked out a little Maxwell tune. So I hope it's all right if we still chill for a little bit, because I feel just like chilling for a bit more. Okay.

some early morning Maxwell. Sorry, did have my mic turned on there. That's a bit of Maxwell for you. Few Maxwell fans, that's from his 2009 album, Black Summer's Night. It's a little tune called Bad Habits. I quite like that. I haven't got any bad habits, but I do quite like that. And a couple of more good mornings to say. Morning, Neil G. Thank you for the welcome back, mate. Always happy to be home and back to Donald and all the other ones outside in the aviary. And also, good morning to TK Maxx. Morning, Teresa. Hope you're not suffering too much in this heat. I guess everyone is. We've got to make the best of it. We'll soon be moaning how cold we are, won't we? And ramping the old heating up and all that kind of carry on. So on with a bit of a classic, I reckon.

There you go, a little bit of Donald Byrd for you first thing in the morning. I'm going to play that one out for Carol. It was, met up with you at Edenwood Place a couple of weeks ago. Lovely to see you, and I know you like a bit of Donald Byrd. As my Donald hasn't really properly woken up yet this morning. He done a little bit early on, but I think it's getting a bit warm for him too. I've got fans on in there and everything. So Anita's off camping with, I'm guessing that's a festival, is it, Anita? 4000 Tropic? Guys, beyond me, I'm useless at that sort of thing, I guess it is. But she's doing a welcome set on the main stage, is that right? 3 p.m. Amazing, absolutely amazing. Have a great day. And a very good morning to Kev Parkinson, who'll be on straight after me. Nice one, Tone. He'll be on straight after me for 3 hours. He'll be doing 9 until 12. All right, so keep it locked to Stomp all day long. This is a guy called Marquis Houston. Really nice little album he's got here.

favourite girl off his album Veteran, which is, or it's one of them, don't, if I squint hard enough I can tell you, yeah, it's a 2006 album. Quite nice. Nice guy. He's a nice R&B vocalist. And I've got to say, very good morning to my my Elaine, who's tuned in down there in sunny Sidcup. She's had a week away with me in the searing heat, and she said, enough's enough, I need to go home, she says, because all my plants will be dead, and in the garden, and guess what, they were, pretty much, as was my lovely chrysanthemum. Oh, I get that one right, yeah, not very healthy looking, I'm afraid, but we're trying to give it a bit of CPR, I'm trying to bring it back to life.

Yeah, it's a cracking bit of old school Chaka Khan. That is what you're going to do for me. I love that tune. Right, I'm going to bang straight in with a couple of old school. Oh yes, didn't turn my phone off, did I? Couple of old school jazz funk tunes. Bit of, I reckon, I've got to do it. Another bit of Donald Byrd, but you'll know why. It's super tune. I'm going to follow that with a bit of Mezzo Forte. Haven't played that Icelandic lot for a while. Mezzo Forte, if you like your Mezzo Forte, you're a bit of a connoisseur.

Yes, Meza Forte, the Icelandic band. Listen, you know, I'm sure you all know Meza Forte. I wouldn't deem to think you, you're not up with that sort of thing, or down with that sort of thing, is it? Is that the best way to put it? But listen, if you're not, or if you've not really bothered with it, it's never too late, you know? Music never dies. It just goes and hides somewhere and waits for people to find it, okay? So that's Meza Forte, a beautiful track called Take Off from their album Rising. And staying back in the same kind of time of our lives, I feel like a little bit of clear.

Yeah, you know that sound, didn't you? It's the sound of Roy Ayres. Love is in the field. That's as good a way as any to run the first hour nearly to completion. And I'm going to finish it off with a little bit of Morrissey Mullen. You know, they're favourites of mine. And got to say a quick, very good morning to Jan and, if he's there, Phil C. Morning, morning to everyone. So morning to everyone from Jan C and Phil, if he's lurking in the background. And a very good morning to a very, very hot and, well, overheated MWD. Morning, thanks for your ears. And, yeah, hope I can keep you tuned in to Stomp Radio all day long. We're going definite trip down Quality Street in this first hour, aren't we? Well, few jazz funkers, that is, anyway, yeah?

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3: 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It's all about the Soul Till Dusk Club on Saturday the 8th of August.

We're back, I guess. Teeth brushed and hair and all that malarkey. Ready for a nice day at work in the

Yeah, a bit of Tom Brown trumpet for you after the break. So I hope you're all like nice and wide awake now and ready for the day ahead and for the weekend ahead. It's my job, it's one of my jobs anyway. I've got various hats, but job to get you ready for a weekend, especially if you're going to have a good fun one and a bit of music and a bit of get down, you know. And yeah, so that's it really. What more can I say or do? Very good morning to Nigel Gomez Lee. Thank you for tuning in, mate. And I hope you have a great weekend too, mate. And a very good morning to Bob O'Sullivan. I think, is that right? I think I got that right. Thanks for your kind words, Bob. Try and please you, but do it my way too, you know, because that's what I love. And we are allowed, because Stomp says it's where we don't tell the presenters what to play. So on the strength of that, Tom Brown is feeling a bit funky. So I was listening to this last night, this album. It's an amazing album. And it's by a little band called Funkadelic, and I pulled this tune off of it for you.

Yeah, is that not a super cool tune? Everyone just assumes you're going to play One Nation Under a Groove, which, don't get me wrong, is an absolute banger. I love the words. Getting down just for the funk of it. That's Groove Allegiance, off the same album as that. And it's great. I'm glad I've got it. It's in absolute mint condition, probably because I've played it half a dozen times in 30 odd years. So there you have it. Right, I want you to keep it Stomp Radio for the rest of the day. It doesn't matter whether you're at work or whether you're at home. Keep it Stomp. I know you're all going to be watching tennis later and everything like that. Well, I'm going to be at work, so no tennis, but I'll have Stomp on in the background. And you've got to keep it tuned in, because after me you've got Kev Parkinson for 3 hours, 9 until 12. He's tuned in to me now. Fat Freddie Morrison is on, as usual, 12 until 3 p.m. with his Sounds of Fatness. And after him, all operations as per normal, Uncle Pete Collins, 3 until 5. Mark Gertrude Collins, 5 until 8, getting you ready for your night out. Andy Ward is on at 8 until 10. We have currently have a replay at 10 until midnight. I'd do it, but I think I'll be fast asleep by then. I've got work in the morning. Midnight till 2 a.m. as per, we have Dave Cooper and a 6MS Sessions taking you right the way through to 7 a.m. tomorrow morning when we're back live with Stomp Radio. Here we go, some more classic old school.

Bob James and Westchester Lady. It's a nearly an 8-minute tune, but that's the way they did it back then, you know. While I'm talking about the way they did it back then, very good morning to my old mate Colin Black, tuned in down there in London town. Hope you're good, mate. Hopefully we can catch up soon and you can get yourself back up this way and we'll go out for a curry. And also a very good morning to Tracy Allen in Boreham Wood, who had her birthday the other day, a couple of days ago, I think it was, wasn't it? So a very happy birthday for a couple of days ago, Tracy. I hope you raised a glass or two. We're keeping it classy today, in case you hadn't realised. So we're going to switch it to Mr. one of my favourites, the Japanese saxophonist, Mr. Sadao Watanabe.

0: Yeah, a bit of Maze. If in doubt, stick a bit of Maze on, Twilight. Before that, Zedaya Watanabe and Orange Express from the album of the same name. Orange Express was super, super album again, if you like that sort of thing, that is. And I know a lot of you do. So I got a little bit of positive feedback earlier for Clear. They're not one-hit wonders. They're massive. So I thought I could find another Clear tune that doesn't get played a lot, all right? Enjoy, please. I'm sure it's not a new one to all you Clear fans.
1: In our last episode, we were clearly feeling the funk. And now, the thing continues.

Yeah, that's what we call getting funky on a Friday morning, getting you ready for the day ahead and hopefully the weekend ahead. And you've got to keep it locked on to Stomp Radio, haven't you? You've got Grown Folks Dancing Show now with me, Tony Herdman, for the next half an hour. And yeah, like Neil says, you can never have enough clear. There's nothing wrong with that, is there? I think it's anthem time. What do? We say it's nothing wrong with that, is there? Let's hit an anthem.

Yeah, you know what I'm going to say, don't you? Doesn't matter where you are. Are you in the kitchen? You should be by now. You should be heading out the door, maybe even to work. If you're as unlucky as me, you're in the bathroom, you're in the bedroom, you're in the shower. There you go, side to side.

1982 and Willie Hutch, In and Out. That started a thing, didn't it? Oh, who remembers? You, I'm guessing you all do. I haven't got any young pups or young ladies on in my chat box. We all remember, don't we? Hey, going side to side across that dance floor, joining in with lines. It doesn't matter. It seems tacky now, but it wasn't then. It was blooming brilliant. Very good morning to someone who remembers that. Well, he probably remembers the First World War. James Howarth. I'm only kidding, mate. Morning, James. How are you? And yes, I'm glad to be back on the airways after a week laying in the shade under a brolly, still with Factor 30 on, because I'm not a lunatic. There we go.

Yes, Incognito, Step Into My Life. No, Carol, you can never have enough Incognito. Neil, you can never have enough Clear. All right, seems I'm doing all right this morning. I probably needed that break to get my head together about putting a decent set together. Hey, doesn't hurt, does it, have a little bit of a break? Loose ends for you.

Yeah, that's the sound of good old Loose Ends, bit of Brit funk, like Incognito, great British jazz funk. 1984, that tune is. Right, I know this is a radio show and a soul station, but I've just got to say this, I've said it before. If you've got a garden, any kind of garden, I don't care if it's 6 foot by 6 foot, please do something for me. Treat yourself to a bird bath for the gardens. Your birds will appreciate it more than fat balls, more than seed, more than sunflower. Doesn't matter what you put out. If you put no food out at all, but put a bird bath out, this is perfectly in line view with where I'm sitting right now, and I have had dozens of birds down in the bird bath. I filled it up again first thing this morning. I freshen the water twice a day, and they will absolutely love you for it. I know they can't show it to you, but trust me, you are doing a really, really good thing. Okay, so get it out there, buy yourself a bird bath if you haven't got one, or even make one. You're going to be amazed at the results. That's my little mini preach for the morning, all right? Sorry about that.

Yeah, it's time to lift the tempo. I know the show's nearly over, but that's Cheryl Lynn and California Dreaming. So let's stop the chat, lift the tempo for the last 13 minutes, get you ready for Kev Parkinson, and let's do this.

pretty much it from me. Leaving you with this tune, this is Stacey Kidd. Before that we had Block and Crown and their version of Pump Up the Jam. Little 15 minutes of Soulful House to start your day off with a groove. Thanks for your ears this morning, everyone. It's been a pleasure to be back on the airwaves after only 1 week off. And hope you all have a fantastic weekend. Keep it tuned for Kev Parkinson and for Stomp Radio all day long.

0: Soul music around the world, 24 hours a day. This is Stomp Radio. We will be right back with more great music just after a word from our sponsors.
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They'll be crossing the decades of

0: 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And don't forget, earlier on in the day, from 12 till 5pm, Reggae on the Wharf brings sunshine vibes with reggae classics before Soulbox begins. 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
2: You know, sometimes when I'm riding in my car and just thinking about the goodness of the Lord, I want to sing to him to let him know how wonderful he is. The song says,

Morning Stompers. Kev P back in the house after a break from last week. Gotta say hi to Tony. Nice show, mate. Particularly like that last Stacey Kid track you played, so thanks for giving me the heads up on that one. Fantastic show, grown folks dancing. Have a great weekend, mate.

Morning Stompers. You've got me, Kev Parkinson, Soul Therapy, on the small stool, as I always call it. I've got a small stool in my studio. Don't laugh at me. What's the matter with you? Again, Tony, you left that show on a high, and the last time you did that to me, well, not to me, I came in at 100 mile an hour, and I was absolutely knackered. So I had to slow it down.

Well, we've got some shouts coming in. Got to say hi to all the stompers, in particular the ones that have been dropping messages so early to me. Hazel, Dave Lambert, TK Maxx, loving the tunes already. Thanks, TK. Carol BT, Victor, MWD, and more to follow.

Brass Construction. Happy people. And I think that's the Stompers. We're all happy people, aren't we? Let me know. You know what to do.

So what do we have in this next 3 hours? Well, we know a few Back in Time classics. Kev's big three tunes. If he can manage not to go off piste, like I normally do. You know how the music gets me with me goose pimples. I still haven't had them healed. Kev's tune of the week. Featured artists as Roberta Flack, or R. Roberta Flack and Donny Hathaway today, with some absolutely beautiful tunes from them. And we mustn't forget Rodney Franklin, who sadly passed away, I believe it was on the 8th of this month. So I'm going to play a couple of his. I playlisted them this morning, just a couple of his, just as a mark of respect. I'll get a little bit new towards the end, sort of half hour or so. Maybe have a little mix. I can't help myself. Don't forget, message in, sit back and enjoy the next 2.5 hours.

Al Hudson and the Soul Partners, Spread Love. Absolutely adore this tune. I hope you do too. Hazel said she's been dancing around all morning to Tony. She's now at her desk ready for work. Keep those teep stomping or tapping. Gotta say hi to Andy Bren, Jan C, Trevor Arch, who I know is on his way to work or at work, and will listen back to me later, but you're going to get a shout, my friend. Scotters, Gooders, Bob O, Neil G, James, Nigel Gomez, Lee, Dave Hill, who's also been loving the tunes, and Tina Whitehead, she's locked on too for the first hour.

in tribute to Rodney Franklin. You may hear a few of his tunes over the course of the next few days or week. Passed away, I believe, on the 8th of this month. Great loss. R&B, jazz, funk. You'll be missed.

Morning to Debs McColgan, who's just locked on. Hiya. And Tina's out with the girls having a coffee and some charity shopping. Nice one, mate. TK Maxx, she's off out in her car now, going to keep me locked on, or she's going to stay locked on to me. It's the heat in the studio, guys. Gets me all tongue-tied.

Now, I make the odd mistake when I'm reading out messages. 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Listen, I'm concentrating on buttons, fighting goose pimples, trying to stay cool and read messages. I need an assistant. Who's up for the job? It was Anita Long, our very own Anita Long, who's off out in her car on a journey. Have a safe trip, Anita. Keep it locked.

Soul Therapy tribute to Rodney Franklin. First up, we had The Groove. Followed by Vibrations. And finishing on Endless Flight. Rest in peace, Rodney. Your legacy of your tunes will be with us forever. Now we're going to have a bit of naughty funk because we've got 15 minutes before the ads.

Got just under 10 minutes before the next ad break at 10 o'clock. Sticking with the funk, and I will try and eke out either this tune and or another before the time runs out. Mark Hindry's locked on, loving the tunes. Nice one, Mark. And I think Hazel is still dancing.

0: Invited to Soul Jerk Sundays starting on the 21st of June. 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We will see you there.
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born February the 10th, 1937. Passed away February the 24th, 2025. Was an American singer and pianist known for her emotive genre-blending ballads that spanned R&B, jazz, folk, pop. Her commercial successes: First Time I Ever Saw Your Face, Killing Me Softly with his song, Feel Like Making Love. And she became the first artist to win the Grammy Award for Record of the Year in consecutive years. Now, I could have played as my third tune, Back Together Again, because we know it's an absolute anthem. And you never know, I might just drop it into the show at some point. But I wanted to play this. I've not heard this in ages. Don't make me wait too long. Donny Hathaway, born October the 1st, 1945, passed away January the 13th, 1979. American soul singer, keyboardist, songwriter, backing vocalist and arranger. Awesome.

that Roberta and Donnie sang so many duets together. They only ever created one studio album back in 1972. I think it was entitled Roberta Flack and Donnie Hathaway. I think it was before Donnie Hathaway passed away that they were creating another sort of duet album. But once again, tunes that will live with us forever. Music that touches the soul.

Another one from the Jacksons. I love this tune. I know a couple of my friends do as well, hence why it's being played today. Got requested. That's what you get for being polite.

Well, in the last couple of seconds when I was checking the weather, because I can't see outside at the minute, 27 degrees. It was 26. I blinked and it went up to 27. Make sure you lotion up today, guys, because that sun is fierce. I mean, it's beautiful weather. I love it. Love sitting outside under the brolly with a cold drink, but it is fierce. So it looks like we're in for another cracking weekend.

It's the OJs. You're my favourite person. You're my favourite people. Keep on stomping.

Now, this is a chic tune. I don't hear a lot out. So I'm going to play this and support this one a bit, I think, because it's a banger. Your Love. Chic. On a Friday morning, fast heading to 11 o'clock.

I hadn't realised that Dennis Collins, who used to sing with Change, Luther Vandross, various others, his vocals are hidden away somewhere on this. And speaking about chic vocalists, we've got another one who's got a new track up and coming. I'm not sure if it's out yet or it's about to be released. Norma Jean Wright. 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

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She was the lead vocalist with Chic between 1977 and 1978, so had a short tenure.

0: And this is going to segue me perfectly into the ads. First time that's happened.
1: 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We will be right back with more great music just after a word from our sponsors.
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0: 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And don't forget, earlier on in the day, from 12 till 5pm, Reggae on the Wharf brings sunshine vibes with reggae classics before Soulbox begins. 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

tempo, slightly newer, some older, but big three, Kev's tune of the week. May finish on some more classics, I'll see how I feel. So stick with me, because this one is an absolute anthem. Party people, here we go. DJ Spen and Crystal Waters. The DJ Spen and Mike Freak original vocal mix. What do the party people do? You know what they do, they listen to Stomp. And you know what Kev's doing, don't you? I'm dancing.

in the background, the first of Kev's big three tunes this week. Inner Life, Ain't No Mountain High Enough, the Sergeant Slick Discotizer Recut.

preceding this and preceding that, we had Dave Lee, Dave and Marissa featuring Ron Carroll with All Around the World, the Redemption Extended Mix. Second outing for me on the show. It's a tune. Tune of the week with the Audio Whores, with Lover's Walk, and I absolutely adore that tune. In the background, Revival House Project with Joyful Noise, the extended mix. We are getting you ready for your weekend.

Damus Harji and Kathy Brown, A Better Place, the DJ Fudge remix. Can probably fit in another one or two before the top of the hour, and I'll let you know what's upcoming in a second. Got Big Fat Freddie M coming up after me. He's going to play you a banging show.

from 12 until 3, we've got Fat Freddy M with his Sounds of Fatness. Following Fat Freddy from 3 till 5, we have Pete Collins. 5 until 8, we have Mark Collins. 8 until 10, Andy Ward. There's a replay following Andy from 10 until 12. And then once again, seeing you into the early hours of the morning, we've got Dave Cooper, 6MS, from 12 until 2. You know what to do. Keep it stomp.

fast approaching the top of the hour. Didn't realise I'd left my mic on. So, I hope you didn't hear me mumbling in the background. That's a schoolboy error. I write myself 10 lines on the chalkboard when I get downstairs. Got about 14 minutes left of me, then the ad break, and then you'll get handed over to Fat Freddy for his Friday Sounds of Fatness. And I did say I was going to play another classic, didn't I?

Mark Collins and Chris Alexander. We are pleased to announce a very special guest. Soul Mafia legend Martin Collins will be joining us. We have 6 hours of

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1: Ladies and gentlemen, introducing the heavyweight champion, DJ of the year, coming in at 17 stone, including headphones, two record boxes, and a stack of CDs. Let's get ready like Freddy. 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
2: This is The Call-Up. Kilowatt Sound System presents What Now? The running all carnival sound landing in Tooting for one night only before the monthly madness begins. This Saturday, the 18th of July, the House of Aura opens its doors at 58A Mitcham Road from 9:30pm till late. 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

0: summer starter. Be there or be nowhere. What now? House of Aura.
1: Hey, it's the Fat Cat Soul Music. Some of that Southern soul. Hey, Drew, let him have it. Oh, yeah, that's what I'm talking about right there. This is what music needs to be right now, you know what I mean? 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

break it down right here. There's a fat cat in every city, you see. Let us tell you how we do it in our town, T-Town. Players getting down. Drew Lane, T-Love, Jones.

0: Fat Freddy M, and this is The Sounds of Fatness every Fat Friday, 12 noon, high noon, through till 3 o'clock. And I got to say many, many thanks goes out to Kev Parkinson, 3 hours of nice music, going disco-fied as well, and a bit of housey-housey, up, down, eight, left and right, everybody was swinging and swaying to the beat. The early morning show right here with the Herd Man, Tony, you heard the word? 7 through till 9 every Fat Friday morning, the fatness continues. Started the show off with, of course, the Fat Cats and Fat Cat Baby. Then we went into Justin Timberlake. Yeah, I thought I'd play Justin Timberlake. We used to dance to him in the discos. No one likes to talk about it. No one likes to admit it, but hey, we did. The track was called Take Back the Night, the clean version. And because it's July and it's hot, hot, hot, I had to play a track from the album, Hotter Than July, Stevie Wonder. You don't hear that much. It's called Cash In Your Face. Let's go away from here. From the EP from Cornell Carter. What we got on the show today, we got the Fat Trick featuring Under the Influence. We got Hip Hop Heaven, old school hip hop in the first hour, and your birthday shouts. The second hour, we got the ones, one after one of our favourite DJs on the Fat Friday afternoon. We got the Fat Trick, the Reggae Roundup, and Mummy's Tunes in the second hour. In the third and final hour, we go to the GMG's track and Housey Housey alongside the Fat Trick tracks. And also, what we do, we try and play out a couple of new tracks, but let's move on and groove on. Let's get into the first Fat Trick selection. It's from Under the Influence. They got a selection of albums. I chose one and three tracks from this album. Absolutely sensational.
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0: We can go funky. We can go laid back. But we're always stomp. P.S. I can't get into the fat box. I'm going to try again a bit later.

person on board. I've had to change my schedule. So you get a cross-section of music right throughout the day. Previously, before China, as in BC, I just worked that one out. You get the Funky Free at 12:33, but now we've changed that. Because kids likes a bit of up-tempo stuff, so I do a deep dive. What are we missing on Stomp? I know what we're missing. A bit of hip-hop. We have three hip-hop tracks back-to-back. And I've called it Hip-Hop Heaven. 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
1: This is the sound of fatness with Fat Freddy M on your radio. Georgie B in the house. Check out this tune. This is the man. This is the station. You know it makes sense.
0: He's back. Remix. Summer of 76. Oh. Georgie B. And the Groove Association.

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2: Happy birthday. Happy
1: birthday. Big birthday shout goes out to Cornell McCoy of the McCoy family. Happy birthday, Cornell. Big shout goes out to Adil Rashid, Kent's finest. Happy birthday, Adil. Birthdays during the week. Happy birthday goes out to Armand and Ebo, Horace Remy, our very own GP, are you with me? Gavin Page, happy birthday, Gavin, for yesterday. Birthday shout goes out to Vivi B, Sarah Urquhart Moore, and Daniel Jutsu James. Birthday shout goes out to Morris Totterham out of Ballam and the DJ T21. Birthday shout goes out to Claude Noble, Lee Abbott, Phoebe Thorne, Gaffer Blue out of Dub Vendor. Birthday shout for tomorrow goes out to me old mate, Fat Boy in North London, Chris Harvey. Birthday shout goes out to Matt Dyer, Latif Hussein Muhammad Amin. And on Sunday, Jamie Knight gets a big shout out. Taxatia, Abby Shah, Caddy Ranks, Sean Hendrickson, and Kaz Chavanis. Not forgetting my old cricket mate, John Hall. And on Monday, he's got to get a shout out because we love him loads. Cornell CC Carter. Happy birthday. And a big birthday shout out goes out to Sandy Duncan. It's a Fat Sounds in London. If it's your birthday this week, last week, next week, next month, it's a big birthday shout from the Fat Boy and everybody here at Stomp Radio. Keep it locked, we've got tunes for days.

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0: gonna let you in on a little secret. Being the one is just like being in love.
1: Mark Collins here. See you later tonight for All Things Soulful at 5 o'clock, just after Uncle Pete, the Godfather. This is my one after 1 p.m. on the Sounds of Fatness.
0: Do you think you are the one?

0: to let you in on a little secret. Being the one is just like being in love.
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0: Do you think you're the one?

0: let you in on a little secret. Being the one is just like being in love.
1: 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I'll be disco tracking tonight at 10 p.m. on the Friday Night Get Down.
0: Do you think you're the one?

0: I'm gonna let you in on a little secret. Being the one is just like being in love.
1: 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This is my one after 1 p.m. on the Sounds of Fatness, 6MS style. 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
0: Do you think you're the one?

selection of the kind of tunes they play here on Stomp on a Fat Friday afternoon. Good afternoon if you have just joined us. I'm Fat Freddy M and this is the Sounds of Fatness as we take you around the world of music and back again. The Black Science Orchestra just holding on.

0: Till 10, he played MA-Q. When the light comes to play, the original version, Jetty, Jetty, Jetty. Funky Groove Samba from the Gurcha, from Larry Hall. And the Godfather, Pete Collins, started at 1 o'clock. The Four Tops and Catfish. Catfish? Catfish? Always wondered where that actually came from. Catfish. Listen to me, Fat Freddy M. Listen, where are you going? Oi, oi, oi!
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0: Hey, Fat Freddy. There's a lot of testosterone around regarding DJs. 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
1: 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She plays House and Things. DJ Sarah J. Across the Board with Tunes. Sandra C. Upfront and Delicious Dancers. Lady TLC. She plays Reggae and Lovers. Angela Angel Life. She plays Chicago God Squad. And Anita Long. We love her long time with her collectibles. And Nikki P, the cup of tea lady. All of the best on Stomp Radio.
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0: Hello, Freddie. I'm Margie, Scott's mum. I'm 93. I listen every Friday to your music, which I really, really love. And my favourite, I'm into Barry White and whatever. Anyway, God bless you. Keep up the good work on Stomp. I think you're fabulous. Love you lots, Margie.
1: Mommy's tunes, old time, but never forget with Freddie M.
2: What are you crying for? 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

0: Mummy's tunes. Fat Friday, me, Fat Freddy. Barry White, I Got So Much To Give. Before that, Tony for Holiday. It's in there. And we started off with Blinky. I Wouldn't Change The Man He Is. It's the Fat Sounds in London. It's the geezer with a croaky voice. Don't forget, Straight Out of Balham. Next Saturday, early session, 6 through till midnight. And what now? The pre-launch party. Kilowatt Sound System. Tooting. Tell you more about it in the third and final hour.
1: Two people express.
0: If you're here for the first time, welcome along. Don't forget, coming up at 3 o'clock, you've got the Godfather, Pete Collins. 5 o'clock, Mark Gerger Collins, All Things Soulful. 8 o'clock, Andy Waldander's Flight. 10 o'clock, DT, Disco Tracking. And at midnight, David Kubum, 6MX, 6 Million Steps Crew. Playing the Housey Housey. Here's Fat Freddy M. Time to move and groove onto the third and final hour. Are you with me?
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Kilowatt Sound System presents What Now? The running all carnival sound landing in Tooting for one night only before the monthly madness begins. This Saturday, the 18th of July, the House of Aura opens its doors at 58A Mitcham Road from 9:30pm till late. Resident DJs on the decks, GBS Rough Cut, Mickey Effects,

0: I'm a starter. 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

Chain Reaction. Circle Tomorrow, Under the Influence. Taking you back in time on a Fat Friday afternoon. Right about 2:30, we go housey, housey, upside downy like the man at midnight. David Cooper, 6MS. We take you around the world of music. Yeah, I can't mix, but I can find the tunes you want to dance to.

Hi, this is Basil Black to Basic, listening to the sounds of Fat Freddy M on a Friday. Sounds of what? Sounds of fatness. Sounds of what? Sounds of fatness.

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1: Listen, this is Jason, and I love the fat, the fast, and the furious. This is the up-tempo sounds of the fatness.

featuring Quinn, which is Q-V-I-N. The track's called Salutations on the Infinite Salutations EP. Before that, Busting Loose, Let's Struggle, More Hustle from the Let's Struggle, More Hustle EP. I Do, I Did, I'm Done. The Beat Rivals, remix of the wonderful, wonderful Natasha Watts. Listen to me, Fat Freddy, with a Fat Sound in London. As I remind you, that I'm a human. The World Cup, I'm not talking about the World Cup. Come on, England. But the World Cup is a reflection now of the Premier League. The Premier League, the new money laundering centre for American money. Every player in every team is going to cost 100 million plus now, just like the NBA. When at the most they're worth 25, 30 million. Come on, England. You may or may not know of this, but the past few days and the next couple days, over there in Iran, the world's largest funeral of all time. Tens of millions, and I do mean tens of millions, mourning the killing of the Ayatollah of Iran and family. A six-day procession. And everywhere the coffin goes, there's tens of millions. Killed by the USA and NATO. And remember, that's the equivalent of killing the Pope and his family in Christianity. Would there be tens of millions out for that? Don't think so. Finally, celebrating 250 years of the United States of America. Yay! But out of those 250 years, do you know how many years they haven't been at war and killing people? 13 out of 250. And what you've got to remember, if you're talking about USA, what you're really talking about is European immigrants who have been the killers of nations in the Native American lands and all over the world. Just stating facts, people, just stating facts. Free Palestine, stop killing people for the sake of killing people and making money. Live in peace, treat people how you want to be treated. That's what I was told when I was growing up. But unfortunately, especially those in power, and I mean big power, white man speak with forked tongue. From the Native American cowboy and Indian films, never a truer word said in jest. Whatever you're doing this weekend, have a great weekend, enjoy yourself, live life and smile.

Carnival 2026, the last weekend of August. Tavistock Road on the corner of St Luke's Road. Kilowatt sound system with deviation. You want to know what Kilowatt does? And you're scared to go to the carnival? It's absolutely safe, safe, safe. They got facial recognition cameras on all the tube stations. They got knife arches. It's the biggest money maker in the country for a festival. Do you think they're going to close that down? Nah, they're not going to do it. They spread the fear, making sure that people don't want to come down there, so you can't spread the noise, the joy, the happiness. People from all over the world pay up to like £1,500 to dress up and be part of Carnival in the UK. And if you go to Brazil, Trinidad and Tobago, they charge about £400 to do the same over there. It's a business. It's all about happiness, peace and love. Notting Hill Carnival 2026. If you haven't been down there, please, please, please go down and be safe. I do like this one from Kinky Fox. Lovely Night, the short version. Come up to the top of the hour. Got a few more tracks for me, including this one.

That is generous. That is a smile. That is a reason to pause for a while. No need to rush when you're carrying enough to keep things going when the world is tough. Spread it wide. There are no bounds. Fat Freddie Morrison is how it sounds. Fat is love. Fat is pure. When you feel down, fat is the cure.

final call, final roll call for those who wanted to shout out. Shout goes out to Yasha Musa, Colin Harris, Jody John, Jeff Thomas, Celia Stephen, Sandra Wright, Garfield Henry, David James, Donna Babbitt, Sony Young, Clive Beck, Mehmet Abdi, Brian Gardner, Jean-Pierre Grillion down in Australia alongside Dina Marcelino, Alana Yasmin Tolerum, Helen Billy Roche and Garfield Moody, the Fat Sounds in London. If you don't know, we tell you this week that they love you. I'm going to tell you now, I love you, I love you, I love you. If you don't have a kiss this week and you're feeling like you need a kiss, put pucker up. That's a P, pucker up. If you ain't got a hug this week, if you want to give yourself an imaginary hug, I've got my arms out wide now, 3, 2, 1. When I was out in China, they said, what are you, Christian, Muslim, Rasta, what are you? I stood there for like a millisecond and said, human. Religion's good, but being a human's better, no matter what religion. Buddha bless you. It's up to me. A lot of strategies going on in Oyon Town. Coming up on The Godfather at 3 o'clock through till 5, 5 through 8. Through till 8, you've got Mark Gertrude Collins, All Things Soulful. Heaven in the Afternoon with Pete Collins. Andy Ward's got Leander's Flight at 8 o'clock through till 10. And DT takes your disco tracking through till midnight. And then at midnight, you've got the one and only David Cooper from 6MS. Don't forget, join me and the Kilowatt Sound System as we present What Now? The pre-launch party at the House of Aura. 48 Mitcham Road, South London, SW17 on the 18th of July, 9:30pm to 1:30am. Guest DJs TS and Houdini, DJ Cruiser, DJ Judah from Deviation Sound System, and residents GBS Rough Cut, Mickey FX and myself, Fat Freddy M. I love you, I love you, I love you. Stay strong, stay blessed, stay you. And all I'm going to say at the end of the record is this. When I was growing up and we was out disco dancing and the jazz funk era came in, the first record that I actually remember stopping dancing to, there might have been one or two before, but I specifically remember this one. It was a sensation. R.I.P. Mr. Rodney Franklin. The Groove. I'm Fat Freddy M. Live in peace, people. Love your neighbour. Love yourself. Be happy. Peace.

forgot to say. When a country spends all its money from its taxpayers on health, education, transport, infrastructure, and the essentials of life like water and electricity, and they use the taxpayers' money to make that cheaper, they call it communism. When you do all the other things and tax as well, and you use it to fund defence and war, you call it socialism, capitalism. Think about it. Love ya. 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

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And every Sunday thereafter, Soulbox, Sunday, 9th of August, Amazing Grace, Canary Wharf.

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Right, time to say good afternoon and a big thank you to Freddie, of course, for the previous 2 hours of, sorry, 3 hours. I'm not talking about something this Monday. Kicking off there with Ty Kareem and George Griffin and keep on doing what you're doing. Yeah, you do that. Everybody out there, keep on doing what you're doing because you're doing a grand job. Right, early arrivals in the chat box this afternoon. My word, the place is exploding. Hazel, very good afternoon to you. And she's working and lurking, but on countdown to pina colada slushies. Sounds good to me. Phil C, good afternoon, sir, and welcome along to the show. As always, a pleasure to have your company. Ditto, Victor. How you doing, my friend? And Gus as well. So there you go. That's the early arrivals here in the chat box. Well done, guys. And girls. Well, one of you anyway. So, yeah, hope you've all had a great week, whatever you've been up to. And been warm again this week, hasn't it? I went out for a walk a couple of times this week and got sort of an hour into the walk and thought, my word, I'm going back.

to the car is a little bit too warm for this. Must have got through about a gallon of water while I was walking as well. Absolutely crazy. You could dehydrate so quickly in this weather, can't you? But there you go. Right, so I'm not complaining too much, though, because I do like the warm weather and I do like the sunshine. Always pleasant to have. Right, Friday afternoon, you know what it's all about. Lots of oldies. Got one or two sort of slightly different things on today as well. Got one from not that long ago, really. I think about 2009, I think, if I remember when the album came out. So, but it's interesting because it sounds like another group that we all know. So going to be interesting to see what your thoughts are on that. In the meantime, back in time with Mr. Bobby Thurston from the album Main Attraction and a track entitled I Really Didn't Mean It.

That's a nice one from Bobby. I do like that one. That's taken from the album Main, The Main Attraction, and a track entitled I Really Didn't Mean It. I'm sure he didn't. Phil, that made me laugh there. Jan's out rather than listening to me. Tell her off. She's not allowed to be out when I'm on air. Okay. Nice one. That's great. I do like that. It's a proper family, isn't it? When you work it out, people come into the chat box and we sort of bump into each other now and again. And it's all like a big happy family in the chat box. I love it. Really good stuff. And Gus, nice one there as well. She's probably in another room. There you go. Okay, Stomp Radio Friday afternoon. We do know what it's all about. It's mainly oldies from the 70s. Try and keep it as soulful as I can. Maybe doing a little bit sort of a little bit extra this week because quite a few of the tunes have got a very short and I've only put sort of 22 of them on the list, so I may have to go digging into some of the other folders on the old USB sticks to sort of fill out the gaps, as it were, but I'm sure you won't mind. I'll try and keep it going as well as I can, but as I say, yeah, bit difficult. That's why it was always difficult doing the 3-hour show, because I used to stick completely to sort of short and sweet oldies, and it was a nightmare every week trying to sort of sort out something like about, I don't know, what, 60 tracks, wasn't it? So, the Fridays now, just a little bit easier, because we've got Mark doing 3 hours, and he could probably play a lot of the stuff that I would have played during a 3-hour show anyway. So, there you go. Right, we continue with another track that I really, really like, and it's not a real known one or anything like that, but it's sort of, I don't know, 6 degrees of separation from a Dusty Springfield track that I'm going to be playing later in the show. If you listen to what the titles are, you'll understand. This is a guy by the name of Lou Roberts. That's a real nice little tune, this one. Pity it's only 2.5 minutes long. And a fabulous little tune entitled She's Not Mama's Little Girl Anymore.

That is one fabulous little tune as far as I'm concerned. She's not Mama's little girl anymore. Gentleman by the name of Lou Roberts. And Johnny, thank you for the message there. Unfortunately, this isn't Mark. We haven't caught up on the sort of header on the homepage. It's Uncle Pete. Mark's my nephew and he'll be along a little bit later on. After me. So if you're patient with that. But anyway, we'll read the message out because I love reading these out. And anyway, Johnny Longlegs says, afternoon, Mark. Well, he's Pete, but there you go. Not to worry. We don't worry too much about that. He says, thanks for the cooking tunes as we're sat roasting in a field waiting for a little weekender to start. Oh, to start off down near Padstow. Wow, I didn't know they were doing weekenders down there. Sounds nice. I like that part of the world. Lovely down there. He says, never anticipated these temperatures. Who would? This is England. This is when I booked it back in February. Currently on one swallow of beer, one swallow of water, sat under the awning. And that's Johnny Longlegs and Yorkie Paul. Good afternoon, gentlemen, and thanks for getting in touch and saying hi. Enjoy your weekender and enjoy your beer and your water as well. Yeah, got to keep hydrated, yeah, definitely. And let me see. What else we got? Oh, yeah, Debs, our lovely Debs McColgan. She's popped in to say hello. And guess what she says? I'm not on the Seat to Sea train. I've got another day off. You lucky lady, you. So you've started your weekend early. Don't blame you for that one. And let me see. TK Maxx, good afternoon, young lady. I know you like me saying that, so I'm happy to say it. And I hope you're very well. Incidentally, that sort of dodgy upload I did for you, I've had another look at it, and I'm going to try it again. And we'll see how we get on, because I don't think I edited it properly and the bits were missing and I think things like that. So we'll give it another go and I will upload it, I think, to one of the sort of, what do they call it? Oh, can't think of the word. One of the sites you can listen to it on. So good afternoon, everybody, and welcome along to the show. Great to have your company, as always. And we're going to continue with a fabulous, fabulous, fabulous song. Probably one of the finest songs ever done by a gentleman who had a wonderful voice.

I'll tell you what song music doesn't get much better than that, does it? The David Ruffin, that wonderful voice from way back. And Walk Away From Love, obviously, on the old Motown label there. The long version as well. We always spoil you on a Friday and play the longer versions of those excellent tunes if we've got them. Catching up on the messages here and everybody who's turned up. Good afternoon, Dave, Mr. Johnson. Unfortunately, it's not Mark, it's Pete. So you're going to have to put up with me for another hour and a half before you get some of Mark's wonderful music. Let me see. I'm just sort of trying to catch up here, make sure I've got everybody in. So far, I don't think everybody's there. We are Dave Hill. Dave, very good afternoon to you. I hope you and Mo are both very well. Nice to see you pop in and say hello, as always. And James, you're always welcome. You know that. So lovely. David Ruffage. I like that, yeah. Right. Yeah, oh dear me. Our Kev yesterday, Mr. Edwards played it and said it was Jimmy. That was a bad mistake, that one. That could never be Jimmy. I mean, Jimmy's got a sweeter voice, I think, than David. David's got that rough edge to his voice, that real sort of, I don't know what they call it, that sort of soul, that real down-home soul feeling. I think it's very difficult to describe, but anyway, yeah. Jimmy definitely got a slightly sweeter voice than his brother. They said, where's Lance Delicious? We don't know. Yes, you reminded me, Hazel, all the lipstick gang are there. And once again, thank you very much for all the lipsticking that I got. Dear me. I can't get away from it wherever I go. So I've just given up gracefully now. There you are. Right. And that, of course, was a Motown release. And I got through about two or three of the singles of that one. I don't think I've got an original version anymore. Worn them out. Terrible. Played it so often. A little bit of a forgotten band from the Motown stable. They weren't there for very long. As far as I can remember, they released, I think, three singles. Never released an album until it was sort of rescued from the vault by the Kent record label, who do quite a lot of reissues of 60s and 70s tunes that are very hard to find. And so they called it the Lost Motown album. So I've got three tracks from the Fantastic Four on the show today, almost going back to the old Motown thing that I did a while ago, but spreading them out a little bit over the show. But I tell you what, they're a very good band, and the album is worth looking out for if you're an old Motown 60s fan, definitely, or 60s or early 70s Motown. You'll appreciate this particular album because it's got it all, and they are pretty good on the vocals, I have to say. So the Fantastic Four from the Lost Motown album, and a track entitled In a Bad Way.

10th label and a little album that was lost in the old Motown days, the Fantastic Four, In a Bad Way. And I'm not too sure if it ever came out on vinyl. I don't think Kent released that one on vinyl for some reason. I'm sort of thinking here. And I think it was released in the UK, and I believe it was released in Japan as well on the same label, I think. But there you are. Right, there you go. So, Dave, honestly, this is the problem with the internet and sitting here and reading a chat box. You don't get the little nuances that you get when you're talking to people face to face, do you? And I do apologise that it's sort of, I didn't sort of appreciate what you were doing there. But thank you, yes, sir. You poor fellow, if you know me, honestly, you have my sympathy. And Gus says it's like Soul Disciple Sunday afternoon. You better believe it. Yeah, that was such a popular set, and I am going to do it again. I'll probably play the same tunes, but in a different order. No, honestly, it was fun. We'll try and extend it a little bit, but include tons of Motown, but see if we can include other bits and pieces from the 60s as well, because there were so many great songs that came out back then when soul music was really getting underway. It sort of started in the early 60s, didn't it, and sort of grew as the decade went on. So yeah, I always enjoyed doing those little 60s set. They're always good fun anyway. And anyway, isn't it funny, because I had I had old vinyl turning up this morning on the post with the postman, and some new vinyl as well. So I'm still buying the stuff. I've got no room for it, but I'm still buying it. I must be blooming mad, honestly. Okay, time for another one of those classics. We love playing these sort of tunes on a Friday afternoon. I don't care if you heard it before, it's a great tune.

tell you, that's another one of those tunes that will never go away. So classy, so good. Leroy Hudson, of course, Lucky Fellow. And I'm sure most of you have heard that before. On to the next one, which is not quite so well known, I don't think. This is taken from an album called First Flight by a band called Crystal Winds. Crystal Winds. I should really improve my speaking voice, shouldn't I? So that I can speak clearly. Some of these words I find very difficult to pronounce properly, as it were. So Crystal Winds. It's the T's and the D's that get me. Being a sort of a, not quite a Cockney, but with my estuary English, and I do have problems with that. Nice little track, though, entitled Love Ain't Easy.

It's definitely one that swings along nicely. That is Crystal Winds and a track taken from the album First Flight, Love Ain't Easy. You better believe it. I've always been useless at that sort of thing. Dear me. Whenever relationships have fallen apart, it's always been my fault. I'm just useless at that sort of thing. So it's good for me just to stay friends with people rather than get involved. Okay, next track up, very interesting because to me, this is very sort of Tower of Power related. It's a band out of, I think, Washington, D.C. I'm not too sure. Philadelphia, maybe. Call themselves Funk Philharmonic. But they're from one of the big American cities. But anyway, they brought an album out, I think around about 2009, called Everybody Get Down. And there's a track on there that really does remind me of Tower of Power sort of stuff. And it's a track entitled If We Make Love First, We'll Make Love Last. And I thought, well, let's drop that into the show today. And I normally play oldies, but this has got real, as I say, Tower of Power sort of feel to it and a vibe to it. Have a little listen.

Hey, there you go, Funk Philharmonic, and that's taken from the album Everybody Get Down. If we make love first, we'll make love last, and that particular tune, I think from the album, just really made me think of Tower of Power. Really had that sort of Oakland vibe that the band do, and very nice indeed. That's something I can really appreciate. I have brilliant vocals on there, and they love the old all the old funky backing as well. Really good. I don't think that was ever released as an official CD by a record company. Probably if you went to see the band live over in the States. Probably sell them locally at their concerts, but it was available as a download album, so as I say, I heard it and I thought, yeah, I like that, particularly that particular tune. So yeah, there you go. Really nice. Okay, let me see what we got next. Now, this is an interesting one. This is taken from an album called Real R&B and Soul, and it's let me see, just make sure I get this right. So I have to sort of to press buttons and things. And it's Lost and Found, and it's put together by, would you believe, Keb Darge and Paul Weller, the album. It's a little compilation album. And there's a real nice track on there that sort of got my attention and thought, yeah, that's perfect for the Friday afternoon show. It's an outfit called The Greater Experience, and a track entitled Don't Forget to Remember.

Okay, that's don't forget to remember from the Greater Experience, the name of the band there. And as I say, taken from an album which was compiled by Keb Darge and Paul Weller. And I can imagine Mr. Weller being the one who asked for that one on there, because I can just imagine him from his Style Council days doing that particular tune. It's got that sort of feel to it, hasn't it? Trying to bring you something just a little bit different on a Friday afternoon there. And for anybody who's proper old Weller and Style Council fan, that would have been perfect for the band, I reckon. They'd have loved doing that one back then when they were at their peak. Friday afternoon, Stomp Radio, the past, the present and the future. We broadcast 24/7, 365, right the way around the world on the internet. And we play soul music and a lot more besides. If you fancy a little bit of jazz dance music or a little bit of housey music, a bit of disco, you find it all here alongside the soul. And it's old and new. We don't sort of worry too much about dates. Although I tend to play older stuff on a Friday, you'll find other guys playing modern R&B and hip-hop even and stuff like that. There you go. A real choice here. None of us are playlisted, so you won't hear all the usual stuff. You'll hear some of it on my shows because I like the commercial stuff, but that's just me. It's just the way we are, and we're a big happy family. And as I say, every DJ is different, but everything we select is our own selection. We don't have to satisfy any of the advertisers or anything like that. So that's all good. Right, I was talking to Tower of Power. I got a feeling this guy used to sing for them. Can somebody confirm that for me? Mr. Lenny Williams, and the track taken, well, actually was on the album Spark of Love, but this is the 7-inch version. A track entitled You Got Me Running.

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3: 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It's all about the Soul Till Dusk Club on Saturday the 8th of August.

If you've ever been around the modern soul scene, you'll know that tune. It's by a lady, it's well known by a lady called Patty Joe, but that, I believe, is the original version. I could be wrong there. Curtis Mayfield with an actual Curtis song there, together with Linda Clifford, taken from the album The Right Combination. Now, that album is a really good little album, late 70s, and Linda Clifford, of course, you might remember her from the track Runaway is very popular as an oldie, but that the album is called The Right Combination, as I say, and Curtis Mayfield, Linda Clifford, and the track Ain't No Love Lost. Nice kicking off with that one. And while that's all been going on, and the adverts as well, Young Piggy from down there in Cornwall, the Kerno Massive, as he calls himself, is in the house. So nice one. Welcome along. He said, been listening since the start, but was on tuning and said, heard about Johnny Longlegs being in his manor, Padstow Way. Said, it is hot right now, so slip, slop, slap. Nice one. Piggy, I hear what you're saying.

about the That Tone Hour. That'd be interesting to do as a one-off, I think. Maybe if I get a bank holiday or something like that, that'd be a nice one to do. So to help me with your programming, this is your James Hunter, Jalen Nagonda, and the Wimax Sisters, besides lots of other people as well. I've got a few of their singles in the old collection at home, and a few downloads from the label as well. So we'll have a little think about that. It sounds good. Of course, the label having been partly responsible, I think, for a revival of that sort of old soul sound over the past few years, along with one or two of the other labels out there. Coal Mine is another one that comes to mind. So there you go. So he's chilling with the headphones on, a long cool drink and snacks. Early wind down, bring on the tunes. Okay, what I'm going to do now, again, I've been playing you lots of stuff that you maybe don't know. So it's about time I played you a couple of tunes that you'll be well aware of. These are tunes that have been long-time favourites all over the place. Kicking off with this one.

classic sold here on the wonderful Atlantic label, of course, the Detroit Spinners. I'll be around, just known as the Spinners out in the States, but we had a folk band here in the UK called the Spinners. So in the UK, they were known as the Detroit Spinners. There you go, if you didn't know that. Anyway, got to say, a very good, well, it'll be morning where you are, I'm guessing. Very good morning to Tequila Wheeler. Good afternoon from Houston in Texas. Unfortunately, it's not Mark at the moment, Tequila. We do have a few changes that have to be made to the headers on the website, and at the moment it's Pete Collins, Uncle Pete, for another just 45 minutes or so. Mark will be along at 3 o'clock this afternoon. 5 o'clock this afternoon. What am I talking about? At 5 this afternoon, and he'll be taking you through until 8, so you get 3 hours of him. So stay tuned, Tequila, for a little bit of Mark, and lovely to see you here. I hope you're very well. We still got it hot over here. It's not quite so hot today as it has been. I don't know what it's like in old-fashioned Fahrenheit, but yesterday I think I got in the car and it was around about 36 degrees, or was it 35 degrees, something like that. But today it's dropped to just under 30. It was 28 when I jumped. That's centigrades, by the way. So 28 centigrade today. But it's still very humid, I think. Still hasn't quite taken that edge off the humidity, which makes it even worse. Right, did say I play you a couple of real classic tunes.

course. Wonderful stuff there from Mr. Eugene Records, lead singer of the Shylights, if you didn't know that. It's Overdose of Joy, and that's one of those tunes that gets played regularly at soul events. And you find that some of the people... quite often you find somebody posting something up from a gig, and it's that's playing in the background. And the number of times I've seen people say, "What's that tune? What's that tune?" Which surprises me, because everybody seems to know it. But it's still a constant surprise when you see that on social media, and people saying, "Oh, that's a nice tune. What is it?" it always impresses me. Mr. Johnson, thank you very much for that. He says 30 degrees where he is. That's at the Frames Workshop, I'm guessing. And he says that's 86 in old money. So there you are. That puts it about right. So if it was 28 here, that would be probably low 80s, I'm guessing. Slightly lower than that. 28, 29, something like that. He says, old money yesterday. Oh, sorry, 86 in old money. Yesterday was 94. Yeah, I know, it was really, really warm, wasn't it? My word. And as I say, I had to both days when I went for a walk, I should have done it in the morning rather than the afternoon, because it gets much hotter in the afternoon, doesn't it? But fortunately, I've got a nice little path, a riverside path along the Thames, not far from where I live. And you don't get, it's a warm breeze, I know, but walking next to the river, for some reason, you seem to get that little bit of breeze, which seems to be lacking elsewhere. So you can actually walk and get a bit of breeze at the same time, but it was still a very warm walk, put it that way. So many people were, and it's part of the National Cycle Path as well. So you see people riding their bikes along there and shirt off. It's that warm. Good Lord. Okay, did promise you a couple of tunes from that sort of forgotten Motown outfit called the Fantastic Four. And as I say, there was a double album, I think, which came out on CD only. And it was called the Lost Motown Album, because Motown never actually released it officially. And the Kent label people went and dug it out and released it on a CD. And it's as I say, it's got a real typical Motown sound as well. And they're a good little band. As I say, they weren't with the label for very long. Just one, well, not even the album, because that wasn't released at the time. But I think three singles, and not actually on the Motown label. They came out, if I remember, on the Soul label. Anyway, this is the Fantastic Four from that Lost Motown album, and a track entitled If This World Were Mine.

smashing stuff there from the Fantastic Four, the Lost Motown album. If This World Were Mine, and if you're a fan of Motown and you like the sound of that band, do try and look out for that particular album, because it was never released at the time back in the day, but came out more recently. I can't remember when, but it's been out a while. Done by the Kent label. Lovely guys. South Coast representing here. So we've got Cornwall and we've got the South Coast. We've got Texas and all sorts of places in the house. Wonderful. So Patchy, very good afternoon to you, sir. I'm fine, thanks. I'm not cooking at the moment because I'm sitting in a nice air-conditioned studio, would you believe? It's nice and cool in here. But we have to have it cool because of the equipment, the computers and all that sort of stuff. Otherwise, we would never get out on air. We have to keep the equipment. It's not for the presenters, it's for the equipment, honestly. So a bit of AC going to go there, keeping us nice and cool. Okay, I did say that I was going to be playing a Dusty Springfield track during the course of this show, and this is probably one of my real, I don't know, what can I say, real Dusty Springfield faves. It's taken from a really good album, the album called Beautiful Soul, and it's a track entitled, I played the track earlier on by a gentleman, Lou, can't remember his second name, anyway, says, she's not Mama's little girl anymore. And this is Dusty singing a track entitled Mama's Little Girl. They're not the same tune, but I've always been a Dusty Springfield fan, always enjoyed what she did back in the day, and she was a big influence on the sort of soul music scene back in the 60s, really brought light to the subject with the songs that she sang and with her voice. But there you go, one of the finest female singers we've ever had out of this country, in my opinion, so take it away, Dusty.

What a voice. Wonderful stuff there. Dusty Springfield, Mama's Little Girl, taken from the album Beautiful Soul, and it's a lovely album. If you're a Dusty fan, try and get hold of a copy of that. Incidentally, talking of female singers from back in the day, I've got to say a big thank you. If you're listening, Mr. Paul Stroud, thank you very much for the little package that the postie booked this today. Just caught that before I came out because I get to my deliveries late here where I live. But yeah, nice. Another one of my favourite lady singers from back then. And I know a lot of you may be surprised at this, but Shirley Bassey, I think the lady got a great voice, wonderful singer. And I know that a lot of her stuff was sort of on the sort of middle of the road jazzy side, but it's just the voice that I really love. And sent me a really nice, in great condition, absolutely spotless Shirley Bassey album in the post. Wonderful. On vinyl. So that's something I listen to at home, that sort of stuff. It's not really for the radio, although there may be one or two tunes that I could pull out on that. But I just think the lady from Tiger Bay, as she was the girl from Tiger Bay, as they used to say back in the day, she was brought up in Wales and... what a voice, though, Shirley Bassey. And thank you very much, Paul, if you are listening. And I know you're having problems with getting well with the operation you had on your foot recently. So if you are listening again, hope you get a little bit better soon. And yeah, it'd be nice to sort of get together at some stage and have a little beer, wouldn't it? Why not? Okay, secondly, Roy Hudson track on the show today. This one not quite so well known as the one I played earlier. But this is taken from the album Leroy Hudson. And it's a track entitled So Much Love. Not much singing from Leroy in this one, but a nice little track.

Leroy Hudson from the album Leroy Hudson, and so much love. That's what we get here in the old chatty box as well, I tell you. We get tons and tons of love. Okay, got to say a very good afternoon to Mark Hendry, and he did confirm that Mr. Lenny Williams that I played earlier on did, in fact, used to sing for Tower of Power. So there you are. I actually got something right for a change, honestly. It makes a nice change. Right, just got notice while I was on air about confirming a gig that's coming up in October. I will give you full details of that next time I'm on, because I'll have to have a look at it and sort it out and write it down on a big bit of paper so that I know what I need to say. But I'll get that up on the old Facebook soon as well. So got things happening. I've still got things to do. So going to be a couple of dates in October for me, and one in November as well. So October, November, yeah, three gigs over the 2 months, so I'm working overtime now. I've still got Margate and Soul Disciples to do as well, which of course Margate coming up first, but only one set there. But I will let you know, I'll give you details of that. It's likely to be the same place and the same time, because Mark and I have done it for a couple of years now, and it's sort of taken off a little bit. So the Collins and Collins double act strikes again. Okay, it's been a bit warm for really up tempos, but I thought, well, at least I'll get one disco track in, because I do like to get a little bit of disco in on a Friday as well. So why not this one from First Choice? You all remember this one from the old disco days.

Hey, nice one there. First choice, of course, Let No Man Put Us Under. That was a big old tune back in the disco days. And spoiling you this afternoon because I'm going to play you another one of those up-tempo discos. Moment of truth.

That is a moment of truth. You got me humming. And I'm starting to run out of time here, so I think it's about time that I told you what's going to be happening for the rest of the day here on Stomp. But first of all, before I do that, I'm going to say a big thank you to everybody who preceded me today. That's Tony Herdman, did the early morning breakfast show between 7 and 9 this morning. 9 until midday was new boy Kev, who's settling in nicely, and what a lovely fellow he is. Met him a few weeks back up at Cambridge, or in Cambridgeshire, put it that way, and had a long chat with him. Lovely fella. Fat Freddie Morrison, he's not fat anymore, from midday until 3, of course, and I'll be with you for just about another 10 minutes or so, and then taking over after the break at 5 o'clock, it is Nephew Mark, and he'll be taking you through until 8 o'clock this evening. 8 until 10 sees Andy Ward and his Endless Flight, very interesting show always. He plays very different. And from 10 until midnight, there's nobody in this week, so it's going to be a replay, unfortunately. DT away, probably enjoying himself somewhere. And from midnight until 2 in the morning, it is Dave Cooper from the 6 Million Steps crew taking you through into the early hours of Saturday with a bit of house music. So there you go. That's what's in line for you over the next few hours or so. And of course, don't forget, I'll be here on Monday between 2 and 4 as always. In the meantime, got a couple more tunes to get in before I disappear. Gonna drop this one in from Mr. O.C. Smith on the album Together, and another old favourite, You and I.

0: that's just one of many fine tunes that gentleman made over the years. Mr. O.C. Smith from the album Together and You and I. And that is just about it from me on this Friday afternoon. So a big, big thank you to everybody for tuning my way. You've been a very, very well-behaved chat box today. Very quiet. I'm putting it down to the weather. No hooligans in there either. And Fraser, a late shout going out to you. So too busy on the bike ride afternoon. Been listening from the start. I was wondering where you'd got to. Nice to know you were listening. Thanks, Fraser. Have yourselves a great weekend, whatever you're doing, wherever you're going.
1: People trying.
0: I'm going to leave you with Frankie Beverly and Maze.
1: To find a way out.
0: From the album Maze featuring Frankie Beverly. And another big favourite of mine, Look at California. Stay tuned for Mark after the break. And I'll see you on Monday. Bye-bye now.
1: Peace.

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I'm a woman. I'm a queen. Without me, everything, just everything, would come apart at the seams. I'm integral, necessary, vital, intrinsic, and at times, intolerable. Live with it, because I will repeat it ad nauseam, ad infinitum, everywhere and perpetually. The truth is the truth, so let it be known, recorded, recalled, and respected. And just in case, and until then, so let it be known, recorded, recalled,

you're thinking. I'm a winner. Could it be a virtual girl? Could be. Ain't telling you. Kicking off this week, the Elephants of Life. I'm a woman, I'm a queen. Especially for Lance tonight, evening mate. Yes, into Victor up there, Dunsmore too. Also, Phil and Jancy, good to see you both last Saturday. Fairly bumpy first hour tonight, bumping in the sunshine. So we like.

As promised, a nice bumpy first hour tonight. Just how we roll it. Good evening to Richard Walker. Richard's picked a cracking three in a row, but we're going to give them a spin next week, as I may or may not be in the studio tonight.

Kevin Hedge featuring Rick Galactic. Follow your heart. Still sounding good, that one, isn't it? Yeah, apologies for not being too interactive tonight. Virtually not here, if you know what I mean. Anyway, it's a great weekend. Quite tiring, but a great weekend last week.

by Paul Weller. How good was that? Walk in the countryside as well, courtesy of Scott. 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

track that always reminds me of me old mate Mark Roman, that one. God rest his soul. Black Coffee featuring Boosie and Superman. The Mighty Blaze before this on my beat. And kicks off that three in a row with Incognito, a wonderful version of Zeus. It was a Ski Oakenfold mix. Stomping on a Friday night. Almost the end of the first hour. Almost time for the bar to open. Got a nice weekend off this weekend. Looking forward to the football tomorrow. Next weekend, Soul Jerk Sundays maybe. Depending on the football. That's up there in Woodford. And the boating club, which is sold out now. Summer boat the week after. And then the week after that, Margate. We're going down to Margate. The official Margate Soul Festival. Looking forward to that. Evening to Matty Big. Big love to you, mate. Evening to Marcia. Maybe Mike. And Uncle Terry. There's a new uncle in town. I can't mention the old one no more.

I used to play this on a Tuesday and Stomp back in the day. Judy Robinson, Tell You Who. Coming up after the ads, we have the Jazzy Nuggets. We've got an album of the week. We've got a three in a row that I'll sure decided on yet, but I'm sure we'll think of one when we get there.

2 p.m. to 8 p.m. with resident DJs Stretch Taylor, Scott James, Chris J, Mark Collins, and Chris Alexander. We are pleased to announce a very special guest, Soul Mafia legend Martin Collins will be

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Right, welcome back to part two tonight. Aliaz with the Jazzy Nuggets. Industrial Jazzy Nuggets, I must say, this week. Corset Trezbien with Boss Trezbien. Was it it's Trezbien, isn't it? I should know me be French by now. And also, what else we have? Baba Zam, how could I forget? Batacuda, por favor. Yeah, French-speaking... French and Spanish speaking station tonight. Anyway, good stuff. I'm sure the jazz haters would have loved those two tonight. But good stuff. Anyway, as I said, went into part two of the show. The bar is now officially open, by the way. So you're officially allowed to crack on. But if you went early, I don't blame you. So there. Yeah. It's virtual Gertrude tonight. So big love to you all. Not as interactive as normal, but I hope you enjoying the tunes tonight.

Oscar Colo, the Lack of Afro mix of Soul Power, the version. It is a Diana Rowe, big love to you too. Also a John Williams, who should be with us properly now. It is Paul Larkins too. A fast and a furious start to part two, so let's calm it down just a little bit, eh? Just a touch. Good evening to Mark Hindry. Also, Dick. Is Dick in tonight? Please let me know.

me and Shell tonight. So you're probably not listening. Anyway, Mark Evans, Falling Back Into Love. From the album Love Soldier, this is Carmichael, Music Lover.

less than 20 units left, accommodation units. So if you're thinking of coming and sort of like leaving it to the last minute, don't. Because this one looks like it's going to be all sold out. So yeah, so get on the website and get your tickets, book your accommodation and come and join us.

There you go, talking about Soul Disciple, who was their guest last year. Tony Unreal. Alongside Tony Remy, we are not on that one. It was in his band at Soul Disciples too. Wonderful stuff. Yeah, yeah. Even to Eddie Holmes, I do hope

0: Right, it's about that time on a Friday night for this.
1: This is the all-new All Things Soulful on Stomp Radio. And this is Gurcher's Long Player of the Week.
0: Right, back to 1976. Another classic Long Player of the Week this week. And an album wonderfully named Bristol's Cream. I don't know why I'm laughing. just made me giggle. And yeah, from Johnny Bristol. And we present to you our fine pair, kicking off with Do It To Mind.

That's our long play of the week. Crystal's Cream from Johnny Bristol, and a nice pair there. First up, Do It To Mind, Into A Show Like Grooving With Ya. Good stuff. Wonderful indeed. As I said, feel good music and a little taste of what's to come in the third hour tonight. Just less than 10 minutes to go in the first hour. Went quick, didn't it? So time to squeeze a couple more in. MT Jones and I'd Be Lying.

Nice little seven. Come out in 2023, that one, MT Jones and I'll Be Lying. Right, as mentioned at the top of the show, enjoyable weekend last weekend, albeit, I mean, I've done about 35,000 steps over 3 days. I could do one in revitalifting that Beefy advertises on the telly, I think, because my legs are done in at the moment, but that's another story. Anyway, yeah, as the weekend went on, we went to Bedford Park, me, Scott and Bren, to see Paul Weller on Sunday afternoon, evening. It was good to see Bedford locals, Andy and Ida McGill there as well, so big love to you two if you're out there. And what a concert. I know, I spoke to John Williams in the week by message, and he said he just keeps getting better and better, and he most certainly does. And I never ever saw the Jam live. I was a little bit too young, really. And first concert I went to was the very first Style Council concert, very first Paul Weller one. But it was so good to hear this played live. As I said, never heard it played before. So this one is for the Jam fans, and I know we've got Neil, Andy, and John, etc. out there. So this is for yous.

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1: Right, I must say, welcome back to part three tonight. A virtual show. Music no different, but a little bit less interactive in the chat box, etc. So I do apologise for that. Anyway, big shout out to anyone out there who I've not said hello to. I've got a listeners free in a row in the bag from Richard Walker, damn fine three in a row as well. But I'm going to play that next week when I'm here properly. So I've just picked three tunes this week to just spin in the three in a row. A loosely sort of linked three. They've all sort of they've all got Pearl in the either the artist's name or the band's name. So we kick off with Pearly and Grey.

This week's Fred arrived with a very simple link. They've all got Pearl in the band or the artist name. It's off with Pearly and Grey, and I Don't Want to Cry. It's a Pell Down, and It's All Over. And Fade Away into the background, Basic Black and Pearl. There'll Come a Time, There'll Come a Day. Tasty track on Polydor Records, as it happens, that come out on the same as The Jam. It did come out on a label before that, the multicolored one, but for the life of me, can't think of it at the moment. But say it came out on Polydor, so there. Anyway, as I said, I picked the Fade Away this week. Richard Walker, he's got the free next week. So if you want to pick them thereafter, do give us a shout and we will stick them in. They don't have to be linked. There's three great soul tunes. That's all you need. It could be from the same label, could be from the same artist. But as I said, don't have to be linked at all. So yeah, just buzz them over to me. Anyway, talking about great 70s tracks on Polydor Records, here's Pete Warner.

big deck record, but never really got the props it deserved. Pete Warner, I Just Want to Spend My Life With You. Similar sort of plodding on sort of tempo to Beloit, Getting to Your Life and Bobby Boyd, that sort of thing. But yeah, real good tune. Anyway, we continue with a nice old Friday night favourite. Bobby Thurston and Just Ask Me.

0: sometimes at the end of the week, you've just got to have a little bit of that, haven't you?
1: You and me, baby.
0: For the 1972 album, You and Me, Iceman, Jerry Butler, Ordinary Joe, and David Ruffin before this, and Road by the Place Where We Used to Stay. I had my phone on random the other day, and this come on. I've played this for ages, and what a good tune this was. It came out about 5-6 years ago now, didn't it? Ernest Ernie and Do Something.

Yeah, definitely is reviving that track, doesn't it? How good that one is. Ernest Early in the Sincerities, Do Something. Massive when it came out, wasn't it? I haven't played it much since, so sadly. You got to say something. Say something. You got to do something. Do something. Well, just because I'm not really here, you think I'd forget about Let's Dance or Last, did you?

this week's Let's Dance with Lance. Kicked off with Sammy Ambrose and Welcome to Dreamsville. Into the Stoppers. Come Back Baby always does it for me, that track. In the background, the Jan Holt Unlimited California Montage. Always the last track at the Blackpool Mecca. And also the last track in Steve Plum's last ever set of Soul Essence as well. Yeah, remember it well. Anyway, just over 15 left to go tonight.

wonderful double header of a 7-inch single. Bobby Sheen, I May Not Be What You Want, with something on the other side. Is it gone there? Oh, it was there just. Oh, yeah, Something New to Do. That's sick. It's an age thing, you know. Anyway, no mistake of this one. Mighty Walter Jackson. Let Me Come Back.

0: Walter Jackson, Let Me Come Back. 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
1: I don't think
0: for the records, Bobby Wilson, Deeper and Deeper.
1: I find myself going through changes, doing things.

sleeping. I won't wake up tomorrow and find out it was all a dream. I'm hoping that you and me, me and you, are for real, baby. Because the way that I feel is real. And I find myself believing, believing in you, believing in love.

These are correct at the time of recording, by the way, so anything can change by Friday. We'll be winning this fight coming up after the ads at 8. Then we've got DT from 10 o'clock and Dave Cooper from 6MS from midnight. So that's your Friday night sorted on Stomp Radio. Talking about deeper and deeper, getting deeper and deeper now. Melvin Hicks and the Versatiles, and I'm just

Melvin Hicks and the Versatiles, and I'm just passing time. Right, that is it from us tonight. Thanks for sticking with us tonight. The Virtual Girl Show, he's not bad, he's just got some bad habits, that's all. So once you get used to him, it's okay. But are we back live in the studio next week? So exactly the same show as sort of tonight, but just live. Anyway, we're doing, have a damn fine weekend, enjoy yourselves, enjoy the weather, and come on England. We can do it, I know we can. Gonna leave you with Kenneth Wright and the Souls of Black Folks. See you next week, bye.

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3: 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It's all about the Soul Till Dusk Club on Saturday the 8th of August, 2 p.m. till 8.

welcome aboard, everybody. Thank you to Mark for the last three. You know who we are with the next two. If you're watching the football, that's a musical accompaniment for you. You know who we are with the next two. If you're watching the football,

tight to Kevin. Big up to Trevor. Hey to Annette, if you're listening. Big up to Danny Love, Lisa, Laura, Jenny, Susie, James and Thomas, and to Lance. The Equalizer is here too.

with the World Cup. I've definitely been watching it, and I'm recording this evening's proceedings, so please be careful. But I've got to say, Cape Verde, wow. Went down swinging, playing quality football. And you know where I'm going with this, don't you? Bit of Horace Silver. His father was from Cape Verde, and there's a few songs dedicated to him and in his memory and such like. This is one, Horace Silver, Cape Verdean Blues.

Big up to Fraser Miller in the chat box. Evening. Hey to Brian O'Halloran. Gotta say, beautiful. Foo Foo, taken from the Donald Byrd album called Kofi, featuring Donald Byrd on trumpet, William Campbell on bass, and also features Bob Cranshaw, Frank Foster, Ayerto on percussion, Duke Pearson on electric piano. Absolute beauty. Never released at the time, and released in the 90s, I believe. Brilliant. Remember that when it came out, it was like, wow, what is this? How we never heard of it? It had been stuck in the vault for years. Finally got a release around 1995, I think, maybe a little bit later, a little bit earlier than that. Brilliant. Yes, Brian, good to have you here, mate, listening live. If you don't know, Brian was, I suppose you could call him the official photographer at the Brighton Jazz Box back in the day. He's been putting a lot of his work up on his Facebook page and on his, what's the other one? Another one of them social media things. I can't remember the name. So many bloody things. Bringing back some great, great memories there. Quality photographs as well. Just going to want to know, when's the book coming out? And also to the Equalizer, thank you again. Thank you for this bit of knowledge. I had no idea. Rodney Franklin, man from the theme tune, Endless Flight. So many great tunes, as he mentions in the chat. Was The Creator, The Groove, so much good, good stuff. He passed away this week, 2 days ago, 2026, 8th of July. I'm going to, I had no idea, otherwise I would have packed the bag with some Rodney Franklin, so I will take care of that next week. Got to be done, it's a must.

Bobby Hutcherson featuring Harold Land. Bobby on the vibes and marimbas and percussion, Harold Land on tenor and the flute, Joe Sample on the piano and electric piano, John Williams on the bass, Mickey Roker on the drums.

recorded in 1972, and where else but at the Rudy Van Gelder Studios. Freddie Hubbard on trumpet, on the bass Ron Carter, on the drums Billy Cobham, guitar George Benson, piano and electric piano Keith Jarrett, percussion Ray Barreto and airto, Hubert Laws on the flute, trumpets and flugelhorns Alan Rubin and Marvin Stamm, trombones Wayne Andre, Garnet Brown and Paul Felice, on the tuba Tony Price. Absolute quality. The whole album is a thing of wonder, a thing of beauty to just you know, roll one up and just go for a ride. The album is called Skydive, on the CTI label, Freddie Hubbard. Staying with the masters, next up Eddie Harris and his electric saxophone, taken from the album Plug Me In. This one, written by Eddie Harris. The whole album is arranged and conducted by Charles Stepney. Say no more.

whole lot of funk, a whole lot of jazz, and a whole lot of soul in that. On the Atlantic record label, the album is called Plug Me In. Beautiful tune, Lovely Is Today. This one to take us out, and I'll see you on the other side.

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0: Space traveling. Norman Connors leading it on the drums. Herbie Hancock, Carlos Garnett, Gary Bartz, Eddie Henderson, Art Webb, Cecil McBee, Stanley Clark, Nat Bettis, Tony Wiles, Baba Femi, Alphonse Mouzon, UBFC. They're all air toes on here. Beautiful. The album is his first album, Dance of Magic. That one, written by Stanley Clark. Blues. Let's stay space traveling.
1: Jazz. Dynamics.
0: 3-point ensemble. Dynamics.
1: Taking a bunch of dynamic people, putting them in one place, and giving them a slight structure to work with, and asking them to be themselves. That's where dynamics live.

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Meander around the structure, but always land back on the one. It's part of why swing represents what it represents in music that's not officially called swing.

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Taking a bunch of dynamic people, putting them in one place, giving them a slight structure to work with, and asking them

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It's part of why swing represents what it represents in music that's not officially called swing.

The EP is called Education, the three-point ensemble, Jazz Dynamics. Just a couple more from me before I'm out of here. And just a heads up, DT is watching the football. It was a stretch for me to get here this evening. I must admit, dragged myself away from the TV. It is recorded and I will be checking it out then. But yes, Hater Pete be good in the chat box. Yes, so one more and maybe one more after that. This is a Willy Bobo taken off of an album that's got a digital release only. It's live, recorded in the early 80s, I believe. As I've mentioned this before, played a couple of tracks off of it before. Brilliant album. Definitely worth picking up, even if you're a bit of a vinyl snob and all of that. Yeah, pick this up. Very, very good. Anyway, I'll be out of here in a bit. As I said, no live show from DT this evening. Peace and love, everybody. Peace and love, everybody. And I'll see you next week.

Yeah, Willie Bobo. The album is called Who Cooked the Rice. That was Who Cooked the Rice. Next up is the last one from me, most definitely. A few minutes of this and I'm out. Peace and love, everybody. Donald Byrd, Flight Time, taken from the album Blackbird. Drive safely, Pete.

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It's me, DT. It's the Friday Night Get Down. Another in the midst of a World Cup. I'm just drinking in. I explained to you last week how I've started to hit some form.

substitutions. Great goals, hit post, missed goals, scored penalties, and of course, the disallowed goal at the denouement.

You can have the, I think it's, is it ITV or BBC Tonight? Have them on one side, have me on the other, and you're absolutely well covered. Thank you very much to Andy Ward, El Capitano, as Juki so brilliantly put it. Yeah, and that's right, yeah. A credit where credit's due. An amazing show. A Portugal-Croatia show. Tonight we start off nice and slow. Summery. Sedentary. Seductively. And we'll just build it up from there. Because you know it's the sound of the freaking weekend.

Just learning about the England game might be, looks like it might be rearranged due to inclement weather. Which will move it forward a few hours. Which is probably good news for our younger viewers. And also a few old timers that might fall asleep during the middle of it. Mind you, 7 o'clock doesn't necessarily guarantee I'll get through it completely anyway.

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1: And talking of Vancouver, how extraordinary. It's I had no idea that, as I was mentioning an old friend, Phil, who lives over in Vancouver, out of nowhere pops Calm. Now, what's significant about that is that Calm is actually in Vancouver as well. No, she's not a World Cup referee. She lives over there. AKA the Vancouver Groover. It's great that you've been able to join us this evening while she's sneaking in some work. So if Calm's boss is listening... Oh, Calm, you're working! You're so diligent.

What sort of greeting's that? Good evening to Hazel, who is locked and loaded. And glued to a bottle of gin. Listen, to be fair, there's worse places to be on a Friday night.

Lance has summed it up for me nicely. Hot. Hot air. We'll get enough of that here. Oh, air quality. Maybe road, more road traffic. But he, like I, think they'll be able to handle it.

And it sounds, or looks like, the personification of TK Maxx anyway. Currently getting tucked into a gin with Hazel. The excitement tonight is palpable. Are you all Cape Verde supporters?

at the last night of school. Or last day of school, probably. Anyway, TK Maxx sends her love out to everybody. Lovely photo as well, TK Maxx. Nice pair of choppers on you.

If you just tuned in, this is DT. We're having a wriggle around the mid-80s currently. But plenty of that 70s good groove stuff to come after the commercial break. If anyone's still sober enough to be listening.

If anyone's wondering, who's just coming to the chat room, what the Friday night boudoir is. AKA Hazel's hostelry. Let's just say, you don't get a more accommodating evening

And hopefully you've already got yourself a ticket sorted out. Taking place tomorrow down at Risebridge Golf Club, Romford. And the galaxy of stars there. It's like the Messi, Haaland, Mbappe, Kane of soul and funk music.

Oh, what a night tonight is. They're all in. A good evening to the Equalizer. It's like an audio Friends Reunited. And thank you very much for your kind comments.

Fine. And now, dominated by a mid and later 80s track. We started, of course, with Bobby Humphries, the New York Times. Then Colours, Love on Sight, eased us in. Then went into Janis Bullock, Do You Really Love Me, from 1987. And from the same year, Marvin Springer, Where's My Love Gone? Back to the early 80s, 82, 83. You Said Enough by Central Line. I've got to play more of them. Caldera, Sky Islands. And an album track, and one that made a strong single, which was The Controllers, Stay. Surface, One. Surface Noise, 01. I'm losing the plot. We're then entering into some Empress, Dying to Be Dancing, and in the background, the Windy City Orchestra and the Windy City theme. We're going to be here. We'll be here. Make sure you're here.

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1: 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That's Soul Jerk Sundays on the third Sunday of the month, running through the summer. 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We will see you there.
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Oh, that's the spirit. Oliver McAfee, iPod in one ear, TV in the other ear.

out for a lady, who's apparently a miscreant and a thoroughly bad influence. And when I asked for her phone number, I've just been informed it's 666. Hello, Rochford, 666.

And he sends a shout out to Fraser, TK Maxx, to Calm, Hazel, Oliver, The Equalizer, we've got them all in tonight. Algerians football team returning home to the Algiers. B&H, who got smoked on smoked the other night by the USA. They're all in, listening to the Friday Night Get Down.

course, I gave you half the information earlier on. Of course, we've got tomorrow is Feel the Vibe. Love on a Southern Summer's Day. It's from 3 till 10. And on the main stage, we've got Shola Amma performing with Shayla Prospera. And amongst the list of DJs that are going to be performing for you, in fact, let's give it the full list. We've gone full out on some Broadway disco, so let's give it some proper showbiz.

0: We bring you Andy Furnell, Bigger, Enya, Greg C, Scott James, Tony Fernandez, and Tony Rodriguez. Indoors with Looney, Nicosia, and all the C people, starting with Mark Collins, Mr. C, Sandra C, Stevie Way Back When, Stretch Taylor. And then we've got the Stomp Radio Tent. With some of our DJs broadcasting live and direct. You know what I mean when I say live and direct. There's food, there's drink, there's records, T-shirts. Make sure you get the right size. I tried to snuggle into a medium and it almost led to a trip to A&E. Money raised is supporting St. Francis Hospice. And there is parking, but it's of the limited variety. So get there too late, you're down at Waitrose.
1: Yeah, get down now, go ahead.
0: It's all taking place down at Risebridge Golf Club. Romford, RM1, 4PR. So you got the full SP. It's Feel the Vibes. It's Love on a Summer's Day.

That partly is why there's so much high spirits this evening in the chat room. The ladies earlier, Hazel, TK Maxx. Can you sort those jeans out for me or not?

If you didn't know, you're listening to DT. It's the Friday Night Get Down. In the middle of a World Cup. And a World Cup match as well. By all means, if there isn't any

And the good news is just abounding everywhere. Apparently still, Hazel's Boudoir still open on a Friday night. Michael Chiodi, he of the long throw and the irrepressible energy at Brentford Football Club, has signed a new contract till 2032. You get a bit of everything here, don't you? Music, Sky Sports,

And if I do cut out unexpectedly, it's because at the moment I'm waging war with a fairly persistent mosquito that's managed to get into the studio. And it's a...

who's also wends its way around the world. Normal service apparently has been resumed, and Hazel's now in bed with us all. There's something kind of warm and reassuring about that news.

There's been so much going on, I can't even remember if we've said good evening to AMS. If I've already greeted you already, then just put it down to a, what do they call

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Of a company that we built, founded by two guys

that came to celebrate. The best of the best. So thank you to Bill and Simon for founding it all off and for paying for Wednesday. To Russell for organising. Lloydie, Mark, Matt, Gigi, Justin, Sunil, Richard, Natasha, Vix, Fran, Eleanor, Michelle,

our old CFO. What gets measured gets done. Dave T. Kev G. Todd D. Who turned up looking a little bit like Keith Richard. Richard, Quincy, Dave Reese, Timo, and Jürgen from Germany. Palace's finest fan, Lawrence.

wine. I can't tell you how legendary these people are.

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Another man who's unbowed by the World Cup. True professional. And thank you very much.

Well, thank you very much to everyone who's listened tonight. Really, really much appreciated. I know what I'm like when the football's on and nothing else matters. But you kept me relevant, you kept me on it, and you kept me laughing. So thank you to all of you in the chat room, to Oliver McCaffey, to Calm, the Vancouver Groover, to Hazel, who's now snuggled up in bed. Move over. TK Maxx. Did I get an answer on those jeans? To Lance, to Fraser. Magnificent support as usual. The Equaliser has been keeping us updated on the football scores. AMS, FTSE, DC, and a cast of millions around the world. The Bosnian and Herzegovinian football team, Algerian football team, all listening tonight. So let's tell you what we've been playing. Second hour, Love Machine, Desperately, Kinsman Daz, Love Design,

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this room is a magic room, but it's really not about the room itself. It's about the people in the room. It's about the moments you share, the smiles, the looks, the music, the DJ. It makes you feel like you're one thing. Just not feeling inferior. In this room, worries and all the rules, what you can do and what you can't do, just vanish. The only thing that counts is respect. 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

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The phone rang, and he's on the phone, and he said, it's the first time he's hearing us play together. 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This was like Saturday night. We're going to record Monday.